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3: 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The first time I've done that, you can change it. 73, please.
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0: V307 has one detained for curfew violation at 2005.

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1: Good.
0: I'm unit Volvo for this reckless driver. Is it 10-4 to Air Volvo?
1: That's a 10-4.
0: All units, prepare to copy reckless driver. All units, go for a black SUV or minivan type car going approximately 60 miles per hour, last seen in the area of Peachland and Sheehan, turning onto Sheehan from Peachland. If located, make your own case, Nevada 2007.
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3: 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Are they negative once or once?
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0: Make me primary closed out from east status 2. You want me to head towards the theft?
1: 10-4, since it's quote-unquote in progress.
0: I copy. I'll be in route.
1: Copy. Thank you.
2: Central 108, what was that? I apologize.
1: It's at the Trulieve. The caller, I believe, is an Uber driver, and there's a person he's brought to the Trulieve that's apparently not, or disagreeing over the payment method or something.
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5: And then.
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5: Thank you, ma'am.
1: Done.
0: Am I reading it correctly that the Uber driver is following the suspect who's walking towards the gas station Sunoco?
1: So you can just see them from their vantage point. We're no longer landline with them, though.
0: Copy. About 4 out.

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0: It'll be Easy and Maple with David John 32 Edward David. DJ 32 ED. It'll be a white Honda.
1: Then copy you, 2013.
0: Now we just turn on the looser in. Stopping.
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2: Center Gunner Bravo 4, copy it, Heather Shriver.
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2: Caller states that there's a gray charger going at a high speed rate and revving its engine loudly. It was last seen headed north of Whipple Boulevard.
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1: 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I had a gray charger pull into airport not too long ago.
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0: It will be Boy 525-500-04-3750. Should be for Mr. Benjamin.
1: Tower.
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2: Vermont product, Florida tag, Robert Ida Young, Tom 39, RIY T39, dark color high on the SUV.
1: 2015.
3: Central Traffic 6, top stop.
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1: 2016.

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1: That's it for 112.
0: 112.
1: She advises she paid on the app.
2: Yeah.
1: Can you call the guy back
2: and
1: have him come back?
2: You know,
0: Devil.
1: Central 112. Disregard, he's pulling up now.
0: Proceed.

0: 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I'll handle that as soon as I'm done with this.
1: Proceed.
2: Central 112.
1: Done.
2: The caller canceled the call. She paid through the app. If you can notify 108, change it to a civil.
1: 10-4-1-8, you copy that?
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1: -1, -5 Alpha. That's 10-4. It's gonna come back to that gray Dodge Charger 2-door. The owner's gonna be Rachel Marie Roslo out of Port Charlotte. Valid, -1.
0: 10-4.
1: Helmet.
2: I copy some hard room for both rooms.
1: At 2020. 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

0: Central 421, clear stop 70. Good day, 2020.
1: Probably for the door, I'll be back in service. Did not observe any infraction.
0: 10-4, 2020.

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1: Yeah.
0: Can you run the subject set into my call, please?
1: Devil.
2: I'm going to help you, 7.
1: 307.
2: You came in Port Charles Boulevard. Yeah, on a white golf cart directions.
1: Copy at 2023.
0: Central 239.
1: Yes.
3: I'll be out at the Toledo plate address with the complaining party. Be talking to her out here.
1: Copy.
3: 302, I'll be out at 307.
1: 50 to 2024.
2: Hey, right here behind Walgreens, they're cutting wheelies. Is this around?

0: 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I'll be out with Sir on his other golf cart. Change my mind.
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0: 203, 233 Central, copy, domestic. Okay. Be after right track, 1520 Elgin Road, 1520 Elgin Road, cross the Toledo Blade. The caller, Donna Marie Clifford, said she was involved in a domestic with a Christopher Smith at her residence in Venice. She states that Venice PD told her to get him out of Sarasota County and take him to Charlotte County where he lives, and then told her to take him to the racetrack here because the homeless coalition's nearby. He's now there refusing to get out of her car. They're in a white Kia with a red roof. He is intoxicated, no weapons.
1: 10-4, sounds like Venice. Reveal her out.
2: Go ahead.
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1: After 214, I'll be en route to the trespass on Nim Road.
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0: 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Copy a road obstruction.
1: 332.
0: Hang on to the intersection of Avocado Avenue and Maricopa Street. Avocado Avenue, Maricopa Street. We refuse caller. Advise that there's going to be a blue pickup truck. There's a car length from the stop sign. Just sitting there, not doing anything. There's a male driver. He is awake, appears to possibly be out of it, and other vehicles are having to drive around the subject.
1: 10-4 from Kings and Midway.
0: Proceed to 2031.
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0: 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Then for the dirt bike out of Florida.

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3: 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Can we get EMS from around? 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
0: I'm going to go to Bravo 4. The area of activation for that burglar alarm is going to be living room sliding glass door. The key holder is not on scene, but will be arriving in an unknown vehicle, ETA 5 minutes.

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0: Peter, call 5. All right, 11 Tulsa, about to answer. 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
0: Will be a separate 14 for racetrack. Just had a dude with no clothes on walk inside.
1: Hello. Bravo 4 is on scene. Four 21 Central, 10-4. Four, can you copy one by name? 10-4, I'm fine. White male out of Florida, last name Christy, Charles Henry Robert Ida Sam Tom Ida Edward, first name Robert Common, middle initial M Michael, date of birth 2/08/1993. Christy, traffic 6 Central, 10-4.
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0: Four 21 Central. Sacramento, Robert Christie, negative 1-1, showing no Florida license. There'll be numerous suspensions as well as FR suspensions. Stream revoked as well as canceled.
1: 10-4, can you also run the subject I placed in the call, please?
0: 10-4.

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0: Can you show me primary for 307 still?
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2: Ocean, Victor, Edward, Robert, first name DJ. What's your middle? Wait, middle initial O as in Owen. Date of birth from 415-1980, White Mouth, Florida.
1: DJ, like David Jones?
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2: 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It's going to be at unit number 23. I guess the complainant was walking by. The truck in front of this residence's lights are flashing, the door's open, everything's trash, and the stuff just passed out and unresponsive.
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0: 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Four hundred Central.
1: Four.
0: Can you have a moment? 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
1: Careful.

16 Central. Not negative one, no record found. I did locate his correct information. It would be Daryl H. for Howard Hoover. Same date of birth, negative one, still Florida license, ID card only.

0: 400 from 302.
1: Yeah.
0: You guys got an accident holding on the queue. You want me to send CSA down there?
2: If you could, that'd be great. Thank you.
0: CSA 33, can you head to that accident junction in Samway?
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5: 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Wait a second, can we get his information, please?
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0: Negative 1 for 1, times 4 in reference to first of Shane, showing a valid Class A CDL. For first of Deborah, no record out of Florida. And for Shane and Amber, showing valid deals.
1: Shane and 4, thank you.

0: 214 Central, can you copy a traffic assist?
1: 14.
0: The caller gave the location basically of veterans in Tamiami. However, I believe it's going to be closer to, like, Atwater and veterans, where it's down to one lane before Yorkshire. There's a construction sign that points to traffic to merge. It's not working. I've been past it several times in the past couple days. It has no lights on it. The caller's concerned it may cause an accident.
1: And 4. Is she referring to the large orange construction barrels with the reflective tape on them?
0: Before that, there's a machine with one of those arrows that points. Like, it blinks. The arrow blinks and it's not working. Hasn't worked in a couple days.
1: Copy.
0: At least that's what I think she's referring to. I'm speaking from personal experience that it hasn't worked in a few days.
1: Yeah, well, I'll check it out.

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1: Yes.
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0: It's going to be a medical call. EMS is transporting.
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0: The sign isn't working, but it's also in the median. It's not in the roadway. The barrels are on the road. It's not an immediate problem. Please leave notes for day shift, please.
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0: 216, 214, is that the disturbance?
1: 8 and 332, be advised that the female subject is heavily intoxicated and is verbal with the complainant. Traffic 6, Central, 10-4. Proceed. 2116.
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1: 412.
2: Yeah, Jones and Mac, Florida Tech to me 505, Lincoln Robert to me 505 LR. It's on a white Toyota Corolla.
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0: Negative one, license not valid. As a 426, correction, 42026, suspended indefinitely for failure to pay child support, I believe. Prior suspension for refusing to submit.
1: No more, thank you.
2: Be advised that we do have EMS responding as well. They were advised to stay in the area. The complainant was requesting them.
0: 10-4.

0: 421 from Central, I copy yourself assigned to the well-being track at 26280 Sham Road at 2117.
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0: In reference to that, female Riley, negative Monster Warren, solid deal.
2: All right, copy, thank you. Be back out with Star 16, I'll be clear that subject.
0: Hey, copy.

0: 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Got reference to Ronnie, -1 for Warren. Follows you.
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0: 328, 332. Just be advised that the female half, Christina Stilson, was last seen on Illinois, but is no longer there, possibly left on foot, unknown direction of travel. White female, blonde hair, wearing a dark gray shirt.
1: Morning, guys.

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4: 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Now that you got a unit cleared up, can they handle that accident so my CSA can go home by 10 p.m.?
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0: Yeah, copy. CSA 33, did you copy? You can cancel.
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0: reference to the caller, John, negative one for Warren. 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

0: 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Automatic crash notification.
1: 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Push over Boulevard and 41.
0: 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I'll show you interrupts the area 2A Metron, West Trepton Boulevard, for an automatic crash notification. 2124.

0: Center 421. Who's the caller?
1: Cynthia Linda Plant. She advised that she's calling from Illinois.
0: 10-4.
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1: Topic.

0: 328 Central.
1: Yes.
0: Is it clear for EMS to enter? Or are they needed?
1: Yes, 10-4. They can come check her out. She's out front.
0: Same copy, 2126. 10-4.
1: I'm 10-4, thank you.
0: I copy the Toyota company that called it in advised that it's going to be possibly a 2026 silver gray Toyota Tacoma.
1: I copy.

0: 336 Central.
1: They're on Lakeshore.
0: That's 10-4. Thank you.
1: I copy. I'll make them over there.

0: 336 from Central, just be advised that they're going to be in front of the address is 2467 Lakeshore Circle. We're pinned in the other call now.
1: Copy, thank you. Four, she's in Central, go for traffic south.
0: 416.

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1: Yes.
0: Can you run Maggio on the call? Also, if we get another check on the welfare later. He was transported to Englewood Hospital by EMS.
1: Yeah.
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0: Central 424. Do you have the tags for the vehicles involved?
1: That's negative. You can
0: go on. Tag Charles, Ida 90, Victor David, CI 90 VD. Should come back to a flatbed pickup truck so far.
1: So far.
0: Blue tag, George Adam Victor, Zebra 69, GAV V69, should come back to a silver Ford Super D.
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0: Where you at?
1: Hey, I'm by the Suncoast over here by the VA. Central, I need a female for 31, sir.
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1: Good.
0: In the area of 18134 Garvin Avenue, 18134 Garvin Avenue, cross of lantern light. Caller Michael stated he heard three nearby gunshots northeast of this address within the past 3 minutes. No contact needed.
1: Devon Row.
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0: Christina's being transported to Fawcett. There was no domestic disturbance. She was just intoxicated. Now you can change it to an agency assist.
1: Three 02 Central, is that 10-4?
0: Stand by. 328, I'll give you a call.

0: Central 302. You can change that 328 call to an agency assist.
1: I have, thank you. Two 14 Central, copy civil for phone contact.
2: Yes.
1: Intercept 1245 Kensington Street. Caller who's not present states he allowed his friend Erica Trott to stay in the house for a few days. She's now refusing to leave.
2: And four.
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0: Central 335. Copy, woman name, date of birth.
1: 335.
0: Last name, Hit, Henry, Ida, Tom, Tom. First name, Kathleen, King, Adam, Tom, Henry, Lincoln, Edward, Edward, Nora. Middle initial, R, Robert. Date of birth, 10-18-1974. White female, Florida.
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0: Yeah,
2: 10-4. 10-4, I drove the block a couple times. I didn't see or hear anything. You can close it out and found it.
0: 21-46. Five 06 Central, is your call supposed to be a 60?
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0: Yeah.

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0: It's going to be Piper and Fairway, Piper and Fairway. 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
1: Received
2: at 2148. 412, that's your traffic, huh? 412. 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
0: Winchester Boulevard, Cougar Way. It's going to be Oregon tag 0George6562. 0G6562. Should come back to a white Dodge.
1: 2149.

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1: 416.
0: Be now to 6389 Austrian Boulevard, 6389 Austrian Boulevard, Colossus, Pelican Drive. Make contact with the caller, requesting extra patrol as well as guidance in reference to juveniles that she found ongoing issues with hitting the complainant's trash bins as well as leaving the area at a high rate of speed. Complainant also advised that she had previously heard gunshots in the area last night.
1: Copy from Piper and Fairway.

0: 514 Central Coffee Roasters driver. Being up to the area, Cypress Parkway and Bluebird Trail, Cypress Parkway, Bluebird Trail, to be in reference to three vehicles speeding, possibly racing each other. Unknown description, just knows that they're loud. Requesting going north on Bluebird Trail from Cypress. The caller is requesting phone contact afterwards.
1: Receiving route.

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1: 344 route.
0: Okay, copy, I was trying to route to 3159 Pine Tree Street for loading check at 2159. Four 12 Central, 10-4.
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5:14 Central.

0: just be advised, we did also receive a call from Community Patrol, advised that they also received reports of vehicles racing. They did pull into the Jack Peoples Park near the tennis courts. Larger, dark-colored truck, a white BMW, and a black Mustang.
1: 10-4, I'm already en route. I'm on the phone with a complainant.

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0: I'm calling David, Ford Tag, Robert, X-ray, Victor, William, 91, RXV, W91, straight back to a white Volvo SUV.
1: 22's all right.

0: 412 Central, copy, missing person. 412. Interrupt to 1516 Levon Ave. 1516 Levon Ave, Cross Education Avenue. Clarifies that her 15-year-old daughter ran away. Time lapse of 10 minutes, snuck out her window. It'll be a KRE Bearfield. The last two times she left, she went to Cape Coral. She was talking to subjects on Snapchat before she left. I don't know who they were. Last name wearing a red hoodie with black letters. And black shorts.
1: Okay.

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1: 216.
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1: 2212.

0: Central 174. 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
2: No, Rocky.
0: Yes, ma'am.

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0: Last name's going to be Hartman, Henry Adam, Robert Tom, Mary Adam Nora, first name Jonathan, John Ocean Henry Nora, Adam Tom Henry Adam Nora, middle initial A Adam, date of birth is going to be 10-09-1987, white mouth flux.
1: Copy. Central 421, do we have a phone number for Kiari? Stand by.

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0: 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Also prior suspension for refusing to submit.
1: 94. Thank you, Central.

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0: 421 Central.
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0: That juvenile does not have her phone on her.
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0: Registered ACES.
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0: I can run the caller as well as the juvenile, negative one for Warren's times two. Reference to the juvenile, no record out of Florida, and for the mother, it's going to be Valdio.
1: Copy, thank you.
2: Caller Jessica Howell has questions about the death notification process as well as the specifics on welfare checks. We'll speak to an officer about it.
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0: 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Caller states that the flames are getting higher.
1: 10-4, if you're still landline and it's close to the residence, can you ask them to exit the house?
0: For the caller is going to be located at 525 Gold Tree, and the fire is by 513 Gold Street.
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1: 336 Midway and Bridge Coast.
0: This is me at Rocky Harbor and Blackman Harbor and Blackman Correction and Rescue 8 just pulled up on the accident, requesting LAO.
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1: Any other D3 units near veterans and kings? There's going to be a black F-250 that left on veterans toward 75, 3 minute time lapse from Harbor Boulevard.
2: I'm south of veterans right now.
3: Kings and veterans, I'm watching them.
1: I'll advise of damage once I get on scene.

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1: Star 4.
0: This is 2031. C-36 from Central. Rescue agents advised that they were involved in this accident.
2: Copy, I just got on scene. I'm going to talk with them now.
0: Yeah, copy.
3: K-9-10 Central.

0: Pennington, just be advised, they were calling you on dispatch 1. I was unable to understand what you said. What was your last transmission? Your clear stop?
1: 10-4. I was on the wrong channel. I switched.
0: Copy.

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1: Yeah, copy, 2233.

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0: PD Fire has the fire control. We'll be cleared by the Battalion 1.
1: 10-4, fire under control, cleared by BC 1, 2234.

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0: Just advising, 3-2, they were on our way with the funeral score.
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0: I'll be arriving at the jail. 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
1: 344
0: 9. Jennifer Fawcett Hospital, 21298 Olean Boulevard, across the Carver Boulevard. Called in by First of Brianne, advised that a female has an ID and is intoxicated, and security let her leave. Time lapse of 1 minute. Subject is going to be a Christina Stilson, white female, medium blonde hair, gray t-shirt, black leggings. Last thing going towards Olean from the ER. We were previously out with this subject at 1289 Harbor Boulevard, possibly headed that direction.
2: Central 333, did they say she was under marksman act or anything?
0: Stand by just one. Let me get a call taker.

0: Yeah.
1: Can you show me clear 214's call and reactivate a call from yesterday?
0: Yeah, but it.
1: Last call is going to be 11430, 11430, and I'll be on scene.
0: Go.

0: Central 344, I'll be out with her on the promenade to the harbor in Olean.
1: I copy 328, did you copy?
2: Yeah, I'm heading to now. Just to confirm, EMS never marked for an actor. She went to the hospital per her own request and then left AMA, right? They want a well-being check with no contact.
1: 10-4.

0: 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Can I get a read back on the RL?
1: 10-4.

0: Bravo, Bravo 3. It's going to be a 2003 Blue Mitsubishi. The owner is going to be a Joseph Benjamin Cristo Pilato Zulo out of Port Charlotte. He's valid. Negative 1. The last citation he had was on 5/27/26. Failed to stop at a traffic light.
1: 10-4, thank you.

0: 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One adult female on board for a courtesy ride, starting mileage 39912.4.
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0: Central 124, final stop's going to be the Aldi's parking lot. Can you run the RO, please?
1: Sean A.
0: Yes, ma'am. Thank you.
1: Copy. Comments?

0: 124 Central. Two negative launch license, not valid as a 526-26 for an FR suspension.
1: Thank you.
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1: 239.
0: Route 20236 Beachland Boulevard, 20,236 Beachland Boulevard, cross of Somerset. Complainant Ricky Miller states his girlfriend Libby Kutcher is wanting to harm herself, but does not have any means at the moment. He is currently with her. She's in the bathroom.
1: No.

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1: Yes.
0: What was that original status?
1: Devo. One 24 Central 10-4.
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0: I'm going to be on Piper and Star. Piper and Star, Florida tag 62 Edward, William Sam Tom, 62E, WST, Chicken Victor, Green Jeep.
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0: I am showing that tags expired 5/30 of this year, also showing Florida authorities only seize tag if driver's owner vehicle.
1: Yeah.

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1: Never.
0: Received at 2329.

0: 203, just go back up.
1: 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I bet this is probably Ricky.
0: No, it's not Ricky. Just showed up.

0: 14, can you copy one?
1: Yes.
0: It's going to be Miller, Mary, Ida, Lincoln, Lincoln, Edward, Robert. First name, Richard, middle initial, P. George. Date of birth is going to be 0723, 2008, White Mouse, Florida.
1: Got it.

0: plane is prepared to copy, missing the Juvenile Authority of 412. Plane is full for a black female, Carrie Lynn Fairfield, date of birth of 4/16 of 2011, approximately 5'3", 320 pounds, last seen wearing a red hoodie, black spandex shorts, black bonnet, left towards, correction, left from 1516 Woodlawn Avenue in Punta Gorda at approximately 21:59 hours and possibly headed towards Cape Coral. Subject does have ADHD and takes an roll. If located, stop holding, notify 412, Central out of 2333.
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0: Yes.
1: 41 in Adelia, Nora Queen Charles, Adam 94, NQC 894 on a white. I believe it's a Mazda. It's either a Mazda or a Toyota. They got a Toyota logo on it, but it looks like a Mazda. 2334.

0: 412 Central.
1: 12.
0: Just be advised that Erica from 1519 was on Avenue, just called back and advised that her daughter has returned.
1: Copy of being out that way.
2: Elizabeth Smith.
0: So.
3: 421, you want another?
1: Yeah, you can have that way if you want.
0: Table. Star 6 Central, 10-4. Correction, traffic 6 Central, 10-4.
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1: I copy, 2339. Central 233, copy a traffic stop. Dead. Help to be Toledo, El Jovi in Toledo, pulling into the racetrack, boarded tag 14 David Lincoln. Young boy, that's 140 LYV, should come back to Black GMC pickup.
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0: You're north 8150, Casa de Meadows Drive, 8150, Casa de Meadows Drive, cross the San Casa Drive. The caller Gary's in Oregon stated his cameras have been turned off and he wants a deputy to just check, make sure everything's okay at his home and give him a call with the results, please.
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1: Yeah.
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2: 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Yes, the juvenile is home. If we can take her out of NCIC, SDIC.
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1: Go ahead.
0: Be en route to Achieva Credit Union. Caller's going to be security, says there is a white female with pink hair, gray shorts, and wearing a red shirt. She's drinking beer and keeps walking between 7-Eleven and Achieva. Security asked her to leave, but she's refusing.
1: 10-4 en route.
0: 10-4.
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0: Copy to Black Mouse, out of Florida.
1: Go ahead.
0: First one, last name is going to be Sam Adam Lincoln Lincoln Edward Young. First name is going to be Joshua Thomas Stelling. Numero initial, date of birth 4/19/2004, so far.
1: So far.
0: Next one is going to be last name Lincoln Adam Union Robert Ocean Robert Edward. First name is going to be Mike Adam Charles King. Ida, Nora, Golf, Sam, Lincoln, Edward Young. Number of initial, date of birth is going to be 7/6/2002.
1: Receive that one after. Bravo, Fong, same. Over.

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0: 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Green route to you, 5601 Duncan Road, 5601 Duncan Road, lot number 136. Affiliate the Lakewood Village Mobile Home Park. Clarifies that there's going to be a dog that keeps barking at this lot that keeps waking her up.
1: Yeah.

0: 33 Central. Copy, accident with unknown injury. You know, the area of 2980 Cabaret Street, 2980 Cabaret Street, cross of Winter Garden, for a vehicle that went through a fence in this area between Cabaret and Pebble Creek.
1: She's already on a train route as well.
0: Copy.

0: because the vehicle is unoccupied. It's up against a tree. They did give a tag for a gray, or for a Chevy Traverse, Queen King Sam Edward 1.5, come back in a gray 2020 Chevy Utility to a Leslie Pereira or Michael Merrick of 2821 Cabaret Street.
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0: Papa, 362-165-05-5140. Just come back to Deanna Petrucci.

0: Bravo 3 Point Gordo, when you get that pulled up, do you see any probation conditions related to that subject?
1: That's 10-4. She is valid. She is on probation due to battery on law enforcement officer, firefighter, EMS.
0: That's 10-4. Can you see any conditions of her probation?
1: Stand by.
2: Mike, can you copy any of the date of birth?
1: 10-4, go ahead.
2: My name is going to be Wilson, William, Ida, Lincoln, Sam, Ocean, Nora. First name is going to be Sean, Sam, Henry, Adam, William, Nora. Middle initial, I'm married, date of birth, 4-1875, 4-1875, and being female white. Now, could you let me know if she's trespassing this property?
1: 10-4.

0: 333 Central. 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I don't see that she's been trespassed from that location. Negative wants her warrants. I am showing her as the protected party in a protection order from a Laura Cordova. No Florida license. FR suspension.
1: Thank you.

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1: None.
0: Queen King Sam, Edward 15, Queen King Sam, Edward 15 on a black Chevy. I know you already have it, I just wanted to relay it to you.
1: Yep. Comes back to the information I gave you.
0: Yes, sir.
2: Central 233, can you run 15 DL?
1: Done.
2: Victor 227-520-68-0000.
1: Copy.

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1: Yeah.
0: Proceed, 21 after.

0: 216 Central, copy of more obstruction.
1: Yes, sir.
0: 41 Murdoch, 41 Murdoch. Color is going to be in a black Acura. I guess in the median with a vehicle that died.
1: Scuffle.
0: Those are 23.

0: Have a take.
1: Yes.
0: It's going to be Frank George William, Paul 1-6. Can you just roll me another unit just so I can get your traffic stop and try to push Carl through?
1: Copy.
2: 214 are out.
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1: Devil, 108, copy.
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0: Go ahead.
5: That's a 10-4. That's the reason he crashed into the wall.
0: Copy.

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1: Bravo 3.
0: Do we have a key holder number for Kiva Bank?
1: Seven.
2: That's 216. We have next right turnaround.
1: No. 3, that's 10-4. There's going to be 2 key holders listed.
0: 10-4, can you drop them in the notes or 75 to me?
1: 10-4.

0: Sí, César. The A1 within 30 for the vehicle. Mm-hmm. 233, did you have traffic?
1: Negative, I thought you were trying to copy.
0: Copy. Two 16, did you?

0: 就是进分数。
1: 26.
0: I just want to make sure you copy the A1.
1: Copy.
0: Copy.
2: Central 239.
0: Yes.
2: Can you pull me, let's do, I guess, a signal 20 for the same location, attach me to it. And then I'm going to follow the ambulance up to the hospital, Fawcett, Maine.
0: Copy. Do you want it related?
2: Yes, please. And actually just make it an attempted suicide, please.
0: Received.

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1: Apologize, it's going to be Duncan and Piper, Duncan and Piper.
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0: Vehicle comes back to 2006 blue Acura. The owner is going to be Leroy Anthony McDaniel Jr. out of Punta Gorda. He's valid. Negative wants, but a lot of arrests for single 3-1s.
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0: 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Going to be on the on-ramp at 158 I-75 North, Florida tag, Adam Union 5, 7 Mary Union, 85, John M. U. on a maroon Chrysler.
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0: 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Tucker's grade 75, Tucker's grade 75, Florida tag. Charles Victor 09, Zebra Paul. 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So you got a black Honda.
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0: 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White and colored truck, LB41, and it's popping up.
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0: Bravo 3 copies.
2: Yeah, one, two.
1: Devil.

0: 336 from Central. I copy self-assigned to the attempted suicide at 21979 Buxton Avenue, cross of EC Street. It's a request from Cape Coral PD to be en route to that location. Attempt to make contact with a Robert Richardson in regards to his granddaughter, Vanessa, 12 years of age, who sent text messages to a crisis hotline stating that she took 12 allergy pills, trying to kill herself.
1: Central, Midway, Conway.

0: Festival, 333, can you show me a route to that 336?
1: Confirm, 336 Central. We do run both subjects, negative monster warrants him to in reference to the juvenile Vanessa, no record out of Florida, reference to Robert Valladale.
2: 10-4, thank you.
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0: 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ER 9325 St. Paul Drive, 9325 St. Paul Drive, cross of Eastern Boulevard, televises a vacant resident, appears that water is running and home is flooding.
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0: Number 355.

0: Palomar Bravo 4, copy an EMS assist. Be en route to 453 Street. Patient's going to be in room 1119A. 81-year-old male, not responsive.
1: 10-4 en route.
0: 10-4.
2: Single 1 will be in route as well.
0: Copy.
3: Central 336.
1: 336.
3: I made contact with Vanessa's mom. Vanessa's here at the house. I'm about to make contact with her.
1: I'm happy.
4: Central 336 at Central Gateway. I got Alberto Cabrera's in custody.
1: 333, you're unreadable. Can you repeat?
4: Central in Galloway. I got Alberto Cabrera in custody. He has a felony warrant out of our county.
3: 345 and Roger.
1: Receive.
3: All right, team, copy one out of Florida.
1: Sorry, team, stand by one. I'm getting a call pulled for him.
3: Yeah, it's the subject's 43 when you're ready.
0: Male is starting to come back into consciousness.
3: 19-1998, white male, with felony 49 out of our county.
1: Proceed.

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1: I think I got
0: you. Need Alberto Cabrera's information.
2: That's negative, I got it.
0: Can you confirm the warrant, please?
2: 10-4.

0: This is 344, copy one. Last name Brown, common spelling. First name Justin, common spelling. Date of birth will be 11/25/95.
1: Hey, copy, just confirming that you're out with 328.
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0: 3:44 Central.
1: Run.
0: Negative wanted warrants, person of interest in ACES, gang association, criminal registrant. Also showing subject has been deemed violent felony offender. Florida inmate release status for possession of marijuana over 20 grams. Valid, yeah.
1: Okay, thank you.

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1: Yes.
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0: 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We just on a Honda SUV.
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0: Be interrupted to 18383 Elgin Avenue, 18383 Elgin Avenue, cross of Auburn, for Audible Berg showing garage door.
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0: Can you copy my update, line 10, and also change this to a 20, please?
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0: 41 in Toledo, 41 in Toledo, the Florida Tag Zebra 757 Ida George, Z757IG, be on a blue and colored Toyota.
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0: Copy that, Hispanic Mountain, Florida.
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0: Last name's going to be Flores, Frank Lincoln, Ocean Robert Edward Sam. First name's going to be John Adam, Henry Adam Zulu, Ida Edward Lincoln. Date of birth is going to be 3/31/2001.
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0: 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Negative 1 for Warren. 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
0: Reading out to 900 Carmelita at the Charlotte High Agriculture. 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We left a message for the keel there, no answer.
2: We
1: copy CNR to 5050 Melbourne Street, 5050 Melbourne Street, cross the Scenic Avenue, called in by First of Charlotte, advised at 1:35 hours. Somebody rang her doorbell. She advised she did not speak or hear the person, concerned due to the time, and just requesting the deputy check outside.

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1: 1-3-7.
2: 8 Central, 124-108, respond emergency for an occupied residential burg, be at 15690 Margrove Circle, 15690 Margrove Circle, cross of St. Paul Drive. Caller Travis believes somebody's in the home. He saw a shadow moving. He's going to be in the master bedroom in the home by himself. Could also hear feet moving across the living room.
0: Mm-hmm. 124, have you run?
2: Have 158.

0: 124-108. The caller is going to be in his master bedroom closet. States that he does live with his father and his brother, but they are both away out of town.
1: What's the door that could be for you, Neil?
2: Good.
1: Tango 235-947-724000. She can back to Dale Thompson out of Arcadia.
0: Center 421, you can close it out, set as T for tracks.
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2: Comes back to a 1990 Toyota, owner's going to be a vet, Contrast, out of Punta Gorda's, out of negative ones.
4: 10-4, does it come back to this address?
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0: 124-108, the caller is no longer hearing anything. He does have four cats inside the home. Yes, there are firearms that are in a gun safe that's in the closet the caller is in.
1: 124 copies, nothing come on scene.
0: Several.
2: 5-4.
3: Ten four. Can we correct the location in the call?
2: Ten four, it's updated for you.

328 Central, I copy a self-assigned to the suspicious person at 600 Incarnation Street. It'll be in reference to a subject call on camera walking around the complainant's house around 156 hours. Caller is not currently home. Stand by, someone should be there.

0: 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Can you copy, Doug?
1: 1045.
0: 20 tags, Dan Boy, Ida, Frank 75, SBI, F 75, show back to motorcycle.
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0: 24, 24% Colombian tag is valid, negative 1. 2007 white Honda motorcycle registered to a Jeremy Jackson at Fort Charlotte.
1: Country 203.
0: Yes.
1: Can you show me out with the vehicle at Florida Cars South?
0: Is that on Elgin?
1: Oh.

0: 但是这个对金沙希望。
1: Yes.
0: Right now, for the last name is Dave Union, Charles Henry Edward Mary Ida Nora. First name is Sean Sam Edward Adam Nora. Middle initial E Edward Edward 314 1970.
1: Got it.

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0: 31 Little Farm, Florida Tag, 01 Adam Robert, Adam Edward, 01 ARAE, Black Dodge pickup.
1: Proceed to 216.
2: Caller Autumn Melton, where we have history with her, just the face she was showing her in this area. Sounded very intoxicated and uncooperative with the operator, stating that her girlfriend was missing, and that's all the information that we have.
3: Zero.
2: That's 217.
1: Copy.
2: My book
3: can show me a route. Let's see. Go. Central 203, do you show any injunctions for Autumn?
2: Hammer.

0: So I would say there's an order of no contact with the Jacqueline Lewin, but there's no address listed on it. Not sure if that's who her girlfriend is or not.
1: 10-4, I believe it is.
0: Copy. Yeah, she was arrested on the 13th for batteries.

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1: I agree with you.
0: 239, same track.
1: 7.

0: 328 and 335. Is this you guys walking down the street here, all the way down Incarnation?
1: Yes.
0: I copy.
2: Central 203.
3: Yes.
2: Who is the no contact order with?
3: Jacqueline Lewin.
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1: 10.
0: Autumn's not cooperative. She said no one's missing. Change it to a 61, close it out, status 1.
1: Copy.

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0: Can you show me how the vehicle behind the Publix?
1: Come first.

0: 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Can you head this way?
1: Five 14, 506,
0: you heading this way?
1: 10-4, I'm almost there.
0: 10-4, 506, copy you, Sam.
2: Hi, Sam 6.
0: Florida 56 George, Charlie, hi to Victor. 56 G, CIV, Black Mustang.
2: Hey, copy. Negative one, showing valid 2019 black Ford convertible, registered to a Joan Marie and a Zachary out of Babcock Ranch.
0: Go for it.

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2: Reference to the stolen tag, did that happen in Punta Gorda's jurisdiction, Fisherman's Village?
3: 214 Central, copy a road obstruction.
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0: We're getting a strong odor of fire back here on Gold Tree. So myself and Tingle One will be on foot behind the residence checking for spot fires.
1: 10-4.

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0: Comes back to 2012, white Chevy pickup, owner's going to be Ryan George, this horse at 30185 Holly Road in Ponte Corda. He's valid, negative one, does have an alert, mercy fall.
1: 10-4, thank you.
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2: 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Looks like a semi or a large truck obliterated about 8 of these.
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0: Nope, but signal one. He's going to be 1015 for DUI.
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2: 216.
0: Stand up to 1202 Strasburg Drive, 1202 Strasburg Drive, Cross of Manatee Avenue. 30 EMS just cleared this location. 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
2: Wayne Eagle. Central 302.
0: 302.
2: We can clear those District 2 units. 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
0: Busy, 205, 216, you can clear.
3: 216, copy.
2: 205, copy, thank you.
0: Three 23-44, just be advised, both subjects are under the influence of alcohol.
3: Copy.
0: Four 12 Central, 10-4.
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0: Proceed to 244.
5: .328 from 336. 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
2: Yeah, I'll head over there. Why not?

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1: 307.
2: I'll be at the Circle K, King's Veterans, King's Veterans, Fourth Tag, 32 Edward, Edward Henry Robert, 32 EHR, got a silver Nissan Rogue.
0: Oscar.
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1: Black Tiger.
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0: 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Thunder Militia's in the call.
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1: You go ahead.
0: Okay, 2, David, 4, Robert, Nora, 5, David, George, 2, Boy, Robert, 6, 7, 2, 0, 5, 3.
1: G16, that tag is showing on a 2011 dark blue Dodge, showing previously registered to an Ivan Steiner or a Vita Goldstein. Please tag showing a sign with Young 73 William Frank, showing expired in 2026, negative one.

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1: White male Florida last name spelling is Charles Adam, Robert Robert, Adam Sam Queen, Union Ida, Lincoln Lincoln Ocean. 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
1: Go ahead.
0: Being route to 3425 Colony Court. Air evacuation is interior zone motion. Key holder is Elizabeth B. She requested dispatch.
1: 10-4, route.
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0: 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Message has been sent.
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0: It's going to be northbound on Tamiami and Jones Loop. Tamiami and Jones Loop, Florida tag 13 Frank Ida X-ray Victor, 13F IXV, should come back to a Porsche motorcycle.
1: This is a 308.
2: 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Hey, can you come over to my stop?

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0: Hey. Central, 10-4.
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0: Yes.
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2: Door light came on before we came up the driveway, too.
0: She's calling back now. On the line.
2: Bravo 3, Bravo 4, we're coming around the 3-4 corner.
0: Bravo 3, caller states there should be no one in the residence.

0: Bravo from Delta. Are you able to make contact with the owner and send me straight to voicemail?
1: That's 10-4. She's landline. She did state no one should be in the residence.
0: Can you go ahead and transfer her to my cell?
1: 10-4.

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0: 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He's going to let the D4 supervisor know.
2: 4648.
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2: Okay, 330.

0: Central, is this any traffic stop?
1: 233.
0: 41 in Murdoch Circle, 41 in Murdoch Circle, Florida tag, 51 Frank X-ray, Robert Ida, that's 51 FXRI, should come back to Black Honda.
1: 354.
0: Correction, this is 41 at LJB.
1: Joe.

0: 344-328, copy, attempt suicide.
1: 344, I'm up.
0: Both units, be marked 21543 Midway Boulevard, 21,543 Midway Boulevard, cost of Harriet Street. Caller's going to be a first with Janice. Advised that she previously found her mother passed out in the bathroom. Correction, passed out in the kitchen. She had sent the caller multiple suicidal text messages. She now can no longer find her mother. She was last seen after midnight. Mother's going to be a Lisa Carr.
1: Central 307, she can't find her in the house, or is she missing on foot somewhere?
0: We're unsure if she's on foot or where she is at all.

0: 307, 328.
1: Gross 7 Midway and Achilles.
0: If we end up needing it, do you have access to the cameras right there at Midway and Harbor?
1: Yeah, I'll check to see what the closest Verkana ones are.
2: Units in after the attempt is suicide, the caller did confirm the female deadly bomb split, unknown the exact time. White female, 5'1", 100 pounds, short hair, last seen wearing a pink shirt, blue jeans, was barefoot.
3: Yeah, GOG.
2: Unknown.

0: 328-302.
1: Good.
0: Am I seeing Kat that she left around midnight 4 hours ago?
2: Your location?
3: Be out at 41 in Carousel, just past the bank parking lot. I'll be out with them 205.
1: Saying I'm gone. Central, can you copy her phone number?
2: We have her phone number. It's in line 15.

Central 421. 421. 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Stand by one, let me check. Okay, thank you.

0: That's a 307. We got a phone thing started. 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
1: Hey, copy. I'll get up the supervisor.
0: .336, are you coming here to get a statement?
2: I can be en route. Central. Can you put in CAD that Lake Betty Park is negative, including the water line?
1: 10-4.

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1: Go ahead.
0: There's a contact number in the card file search. I'll send it to you.
1: Copy, thank you.

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0: No, not at this time. 336, or one of you guys on the scene, if you can try to get that figured out, if possible.
2: Could be AT&T.
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0: All units from 336, we just received a text from her that she's walking.
1: Copy. Did she say a landmark where she's walking towards?
0: Nothing besides walking.
2: Zero 07 taking Harbor South Tamiami. I'll take it back up north.
3: And west to east along Midway.
4: 10-4, 302 will take Aaron Street. And I already cleared Conway on the way down to this call.
0: Three 344 is westbound on Glendale.

Units in the area of the attempted suicide off of Midway Boulevard. First team came through. Maps to 22363 Hernando Avenue, just north of Lake Betty. There is a 719 meter radius certainty.

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Units on scene, I'll take the Gibraltar and Conway area.

0: 344 from 302. Did you check this family services area in Gibraltar and Easy?
1: No, I was going to get to Hernando and then come back around.
0: Okay, I'll clear this campus.

Yeah, 307 is units. This radius puts her between Midway and Harbor, Midway and Conway, and then down to Olean. She's somewhere in between a circle of these streets.

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1: Okay, 336, any additional communication with family members?
2: She sent another text saying she's on her way home, referring to Avon Park. 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So she was just still walking.

0: 313 to Central.
1: Roger, Ethan.
0: 313. I'll be in service early for payroll ID is 3053. I have a computer issue to be able to log on.
1: Hello. 0443.

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1: 12:45.
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1: 4:45.

0: Central 344, we have an updated ping.
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2: Ping is the same thing from the last 15 minutes.
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1: 344 did.
0: 10-4. I don't think she's walking around. I think she's hiding out somewhere.
2: Yeah, I agree.

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1: 307.
0: Do you want me to head that way or do you want me to stay available?
1: Probably just help us bolo, and then if anything pressing comes out, just divert to it. Appreciate you.
0: 10-4, Central. If you do not make that call, I'll start heading that way.
2: Big coffee at 457.

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0: Dispatch supervisor is wanting to know who's going to call in to get the female injured in.
1: That should be 336.
0: Hey, copy.

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0: I'm calling Sunnybrook, Put a tag, Sam Paul Victor, Sam 31, SGV S31, straight back to a red Chevy Silverado.
1: 459.

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1: 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Can you run that road, please?
0: Dylan or Margaret?
1: Dylan, please.
0: Help.
2: Units following for the attempted suicide. Next ping just came in the area of 22095 Larimore Avenue. Maps at the property line between Larimore and LaSalle.

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0: Vagabond's license not valid as a 4826 for an FR suspension with a seized tag order.
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0: 11-222, copy disturbance.
1: Go ahead.
0: Yeah, this is 17,930 Murdoch Circle, 17930 Murdoch Circle, cross of Algerine Road, building 13. It's going to be across from this building. Caller was not sure of the exact address. There's a white female wearing a sports bra and basketball shorts, banging her head on the door, trying to get in. She's now walked around the building near the front office, which she's got short, dark hair as well. No process.
2: 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Central 213, you can leave 211 service, I'll be around from D2.
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0: Charles Union, Tom, Robert, Ocean, Nora, Ida versus Ashley, Marie Middle. It's going to be 526.93.
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0: Ashley is negative one, should know for the GL, canceled definitely as of December 2025.
1: Before, thank you. Before, thank you.

Please be pointed to your first place and cross your lyrics for your road description. Your road is 541 Ridgecrest Drive, 541 Ridgecrest, press over the 14 lead. Call is arriving, the truck is still present, walk through roadway, rising in, over to transit. Good morning, good morning.

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0: 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Are you showing 141 logged in?
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0: 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I was just going to use a meal on the bridge for your doctor's consciousness and break the trip.
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0: 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Complainant Emily is advising her boyfriend is holding her phone, threatening her, and punching the vehicle at this time. Operator still filing for
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0: This is Melton, Mary Edward, Lincoln, Tom, Ocean Nora, versus Autumn, R. Robert Middle, 619-01.

0: units en route to the shuttle lane domestic, just be advised, this is the neighbor's address. Caller's advising Emily's address is 1805 shuttle lane, unit B.
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1: 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Are they supposed to be at 1780 or the actual address of 8205 Unit B?
0: On.
2: 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Of course, that's heavy. Motorcycle.
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0: 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She didn't advise you to call take her. Owner of an SOS is showing possibly an apartment 5.
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1: Canal 1.
2: We at 41 southbound in Red Esplanade on a gray Kia. Stand by on the tag.
1: Yeah. Receive left back to Silver on the border at ship 28 Kelly Grando out of that address, apartment 6.
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0: 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My payroll number is 4082.

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0: I think we got things. You've shown 141 low and down now.
1: That's affirmative.
0: Okay, I'll be riding with her. We'll be using her number, payroll 3715.
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0: 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May contact with Complainant Jordan, reference and no contact order with the subject, Brian, who contacted her father last night.
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0: 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I'm in unit 2055. Please show me doing the mail.
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0: Greetings from Central Coffee Nerds, and no injuries. Eric is handing me trail on King's Highway, pulled into a parking lot, reference to a black Volvo and a white Lincoln.
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0: 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Polarization Boy Queen 5-3 item Mary BQF. I'm sorry, BQ5-3IM. 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
3: 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Should be on a gold Dodge Durango. 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
3: It's going to be Florida, Queen Tom Sam Mary 96, Queen Tom Sam Mary 96. That's going to be on a Ram 1500 Gray.
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1: Go ahead.
0: His name is going to be Boy Adam David Ida Lincoln Lincoln right. Ocean. Second last name Sanchez Sam Adam Nora Charles Henry Edward Zebra. 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

0: Christian Robert. Date of birth is going to be 12/25/1972, white male out of Florida. He's probably not going to come back with a record.
1: Good morning.
2: This is 318. Can you copy Florida Tech?
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1: Copy, R is going to be a Colleen for Carol Schumann out of Fort Myers. It's going to be valid 801.
2: 24, thank you.
3: Central 119. I'm still having cat issues. I'm at Meadow Park Elementary. Can you pull me a school patrol and pull the status one, please?
1: No, after negative one. Not logged in.
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0: Can you jump on this? You're a little closer. I just need to do an interview here in a minute.
1: Copy. 423, traffic 10. Yeah, I'm on my way. I'm at 41 in Tucker's. So if you're there, once I'm there, you can leave. Central 100.
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0: 348 Romeo Victor Alpha 348 RVA. It's going to be on a Nissan Sentra, 2 occupants. It's going to be in Cooper and 41.
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0: 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It's going to be a Zone 1 alarm, no contact with the key holder, there's no numbers on file, it'll be a SEDEC spot and sit in care.
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0: 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The complaint is requesting phone contact from the supervisor.
1: Perfect. I'll give them a call.
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0: Echo one fire. Who's out there?
1: The fire department said there was a Charlotte County sergeant out back. The fire department advisors of Charlotte County out back.
2: Lima 6, Punta Gorda, I'm taking care of it. Nobody else needs to respond.
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2: Can you close that 60T and log me in a cab of my computer crash?
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0: Central 561.
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1: Good morning.

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0: You can go ahead and close out the traffic stop, status T. Go ahead and put me on the signal 90, please.
1: 10-4.
0: You can go ahead and close out the traffic assist on Sentinel as well.
1: That's a problem. Yeah, how you doing?
2: 93 from 41 Marin.
1: 93 Mount 801.
2: I'm also 53. Everything's been good. Everything's done for you.

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0: That'll be 10-6 for about an hour. We relay all supervisor questions to Ops 2.
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1: Five eleven.
0: Copy a reckless driver. Also request match patrol. Reference to Explorers Park at 1688 Babcock Trail. Callers advising approximately 10 minutes ago a dump truck went into the bike lane and knocked off her bike. She was refusing EMS. Just requesting extra patrol.
1: Lieutenant 4L. Head that way here in a little bit as soon as I'm done on Cypress Parkway and Pennyroyal.
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1: 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Edward Charles Young, Ida Adam, ECYIH, come back to the black, 4350, looks like one.
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1: 10-4. 524, that was 9637. What was the second address?
0: 17 from Central.
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3: 10-4, thank you. 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
0: 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Your emergency tone is going off. 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
0: Can you, up at 9637, it's clear up here. Can EMS come up here and assess the infant? It's going to be a 1.5-year-old child.
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0: Give me Zimmel, mile west of 41. Zimmel, mile west of 41, Florida tag, David Tom, 06, Lincoln, Ida. 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
1: it. It'll be Tammy Yumi and Lissette. Tammy Yumi and Lissette. It'll be our Florida John Paul 2 Charles Zebra JP 2 CZ. Should come back to a gray car.
0: Copy, Tammy. 50. 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

0: 126 from Central. Can you copy a suspicious person, Sturgis Street? 6192 Sturgis Street, cross at Alcott or Waterford. Caller is in Massachusetts and sees a male subject in green plaid shorts in the backyard on her camera, advising there should be nobody present.
1: 749.
0: Series 23.

0: 126 from Central. Be advised, not wearing any shirt, just wearing shorts. Over 60 years of age, white male, approximately 5'11 to 6 foot tall.
1: 26, I got you.
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0: 411 from Central, can you copy while being...
1: 11.
0: They are at the Pine Street and East 7th Street, Pine Street, East 7th Street, to the county line. Caller's advising there's a white male in his 60s wearing a bright blue hospital gown. Caller attempted to check on him, but he seemed agitated and to just let him be.
1: Well, I'm copy.
0: Hey, 25 hours.

0: 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I got to be wrapped in the middle. 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
1: Echo 3 Bomber, I have another one on your right. 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Should come back to a Christopher Hackshaw.

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1: French Gordon Echo 3, Christopher Francis Hackshaw, 96 Levante, Unit 9622 out of Punta Gorda. He is valid 629, that wants warrants.
2: 10-4. Central 116, I'll be out of that subject in Sarasota County.
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5: I'm here on Babcock Trail. I'm doing a traffic assist. I've been here for about 15, 20 minutes. She wants contact.
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1: 10-4, yeah, I just need the date of birth for the two other children's Sage and Sophie.
2: No.
1: DR number.
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0: Last of Mary, Adam, George, George, Ida, Ocean, first of Kevin, Common. Date of birth is 6/22/1965, white male out of Florida.
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0: You can disregard the subject. He was trying to catch a dog. We just spoke to the caller.
2: I resend from Central River Citroën Street call. Just be advised, the caller called back in stating the subject is running up and down Blitman Street. See a black male, 6'1", larger build, muscular. Random clothing description at this time.
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0: Princess Florida, Echo 1. I have a phone call pending wanting to speak to Watch Commander.
1: And Florida, we know what it is referenced to.
0: Claims one of the cruisers almost ran him off the road.
1: Yeah, I'll give him a call.
0: We still have him on the line. Would you like me to transfer him?
2: 433.
3: The exit 150, high 25 south. Florida tag, X-ray, Sam Lincoln 187. It should come back to a white Mercedes.
2: 356.

0: 208-211.
1: Go ahead, sir.
0: Hey, I'm trying to call you on the phone. Keep saying that your phone's not connected. Can you give me a call, please?
1: Yeah.

0: 424.
1: 423, I'm 10-4. Can you go ahead and run the RO for me, please?
0: Y-12, I copy stop sign for the main verification on Florida Street.

0: 423 from Central. Reference to Mateo, he's going to be -1. CL is not valid. It's showing suspended indefinitely for failure to appear. Showing as a received tag order if driver's on our vehicle.
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0: I'm on Deer Pass, I'm on Deer Pass. Floor registration is 70 Charles George Robert Frank, 70C GRF. Should come back to a Chevy Equinox. It's like a ugly color orange.
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0: Running that van out of Georgia, I'm not getting a record.

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1: Silver.
2: One five six, Luca Costa.
1: What did he say?
2: Some at Jennings and Venom Avenue, Jennings and Venom. It's going to be on floor in Nora, Mary, Nora, Queen, 68. In M, N, Q, 68. What the ref will be?
0: Yeah, well, thank you.

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0: For the MI-60T, back in service, can I have the last four of the case number, please?
1: One, two, two, three, six. Repeating, one, two, two, three, six.
0: All right, thank you. Central Victor Marine 3.
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1: Devil.

0: Hey, Tim. Sandra, I have a cell phone in the hit and run. Reference says Springs on Westport.
1: 210.
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0: 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The trailer tag is Mary Zebra William Victor 43.
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0: 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That's 29EBWF on a white Ford.
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0: This incident occurred in D3 at Springs in Port Charlotte, copy address.
1: Different.
0: 24151 Beatrix Boulevard.
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0: Caller will be there at the D3.
2: Central 210, that's going to be where the caller and incident location is. It'll be at the D3 location, Springs of Fort Charlotte. And we'll be clear.
1: Copy that, man.

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0: 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It's going to be a scent mixer, no tag, being pulled by a white truck. I'll get some information in a minute.
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1: 931
0: hours. Central traffic, good for stop.
1: Traffic,
0: Kings Highway approaching Harborview, Kings and Harborview, Florida tag, Robert Nor Edward 932, RNE 932, Shikiku. Blue Lincoln, looks like one I put.
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0: 10-4. Traffic 14 for Central, do you have a deal?
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0: Copy.

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Traffic 14 from Central. Reference to Anthony, he's going to be negative on CL's not valid, showing suspended indefinitely for failure to pay traffic fines. Also showing possible probationary status for written threats to kill.

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0: Going to be 9277 Fruitland Avenue. 9277 Fruitland Avenue. 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Boy Nora Adam. 93 A B N A. Should come back to a black and clear Chevy Silverado. Sit 158.
2: Central Trailer 14, copy. A van on a trailer out of Florida, please.
1: Go ahead.
2: Got so far as 171500. Looks like 369. Trailer out of Florida, please.
1: Denver. Traffic 14 from Central. It's coming back on a, I'm not sure if it's a trailer or a truck. It's going to be expired, effective 6:30 of 22, negative 1, showing tag attached of Paul Edward Victor, King 60.
2: I just received a ball. Go ahead and copy a DL number, please.
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0: 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I got one on board, en route, starting as in cut.
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0: 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They're requesting dispatch as the business is closed at this time.
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0: 350 from Central Coffee and Michael Shriver. Go ahead. 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Callers are advised that there's a dark purple or gray sedan with trunk stickers all over it. Almost had several vehicles all over the roadway.
1: Copy.

0: Central 315, can you air bubble that? 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
1: All units, prepare to copy your reckless driver below Area 315, below the area of I-75 North and Harborview for a dark purple or gray sedan with Trump stickers all over it, all over the roadway, almost hitting vehicles and cutting other vehicles off. 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
0: Incident occurred at Zaxby's in District 2. Callers requesting contact at 3900 Ackline Road. Reference to their son being in a road rage incident on the 17th. 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

0: Central 141. Copy, stop. 141. In front of 188 boundary. 188 boundary. Photo tag. 81. Adam. Tom. Adam Paul. 81 Adam Tom Adam Paul. Red Dodge.
1: Have your...

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1: Copy.
2: Central. 334. I copy yourself assigned for the reactive 7. I pass the information along to the mayor unit. That's primary.
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0: 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You're making contact in reference to an employee that's been stealing from the company.
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1: 334?
0: Near Oscillator 18, Highway 75, Kings and 75, colors arising, a white Nissan Sentra heading towards 41 on Kings Highway, has a left front bumper and a possible Florida tag of Adam Nora 91 John Clean, advising that it was swerving and honking at red lights.
1: 10-4, I'll follow.
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0: Last is 012306, repeating 012306.
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0: 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I am showing a cease tag order on the Ford truck.

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1: Traffic 14.
0: Two last names, first last name, Zebra, Adam, Victor, Adam, Lincoln, Adam. Second last name starts with, or is, Thomas, Ida, Robert, Adam, David, Ocean. First name, Lewis, Lincoln, Union, Ida, Sam, man, middle initials, A for Angel. Date of birth is going to be 7, July 20th, 1988. You're probably not going to find a record.
1: Okay,

0: Traffic working from Central. He's actually going to be negative one. Has a Florida ID card. DL's not valid. Showing suspended indefinitely for non-judgment suspension, as well as a Steve tag order, driver's owner, driver's not a U.S. citizen.
1: Can you put the ID number in the call, please?
0: 10-4.

0: Florida Echo 1. We have a fire alarm holding in Zone 3, 342 West End.
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2: Can you log me off CAD? My CAD's having issues.
0: So it sounds like it may not be an actual issue.
2: Lima 6, I'll get it.
0: 10-4.

0: 36.
1: Start with the Wagner enforcement. Wagner enforcement is going to be on Florida. Robert Edward King, King 28, REKK 28. Should come back to a blue Honda.
0: 10 million hours.

0: 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Hither 0.
1: 07, 422.
2: Good.
1: 10-4 changes to a vandalism.
2: Yeah, that's simple.
0: That's a copy.

0: Lima 6, is fire responding?
1: Affirmative, they're en route.
0: That's their call, but there's no fire here. I think she's just having smoke detector issues.
1: 10-4.
0: I got them to reset. We're just making sure they're not going to go back off.
1: 10-4.
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3: 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If you can run that mail, RO Sean Miller, please.

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0: I'm at Meadow Park Elementary. 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
1: Where's this car?
0: 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Cars advising you to call a male and female having an altercation in a small old Kia. Appeared the male was trying to restrain her from getting out of the vehicle. The passenger door was open. They're parked in the middle of South McCall Road in the eastbound lane.
1: Okay.
0: 141 Central, do you copy the call?
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2: 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Should come back on a Sundancer. I'm having trouble with my Elvis.
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0: 141-136, just be advised, another caller. She's advising she's the aunt taking the female to rehab and she's out of the vehicle. She's wearing a long dress with no shoes, walking in the roadway. Advising she's under the influence at this time.
1: One for one, copy.
0: Traffic 10-10-4.
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0: Comes back to a 39-foot, 2005 Sea Ray boat, shown fiberglass, shown valid, native one.
1: Is that valid?
0: That's affirmative, shown expiration of 7-2-2026.
1: Thank you. You can hold me back in my 16-foot status one.

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0: 0212139 Warden Avenue, 12139 Warden Avenue, cross Parsons Street. Cars advising he's at this address to visit someone and he's not answering the door and his dogs are going crazy. Advising the subject, Gary knew that he was coming. He's advising the subject who's disabled and he's worried he's not okay. He does have Lyme disease.
1: 10-4 in route.
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0: 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I do have a complaint of injury.
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0: 116-111, we just received a 911 call from Gary. He's advising his uncle was present in a gray Jeep with black rims. The subject was there yesterday and was told not to return. He has left at this time. I believe it's going to be our complainant for the well-being check.
1: 116 copies.
0: 60 Brinson Avenue, 21,260 Brinson. It's going to be Unit 105, Crescent Heron Street, for VIN verification.
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0: A1's on scene.
1: 1100 hours. .433 copy an accident. The en route is 4343 Riverside Drive, 4343 Riverside Drive, Prophet Charles Avenue. Caller's advising a truck is on its side. It was an oil truck. Subject is out of the vehicle. .423, just be advised, you have low volume. We do have a spliffer fire EMS due to the oil.
0: Copy. Thank you.

0: 141, go ahead. 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
2: Last name, Tom Chesky. Tom, Ocean Mary, Charles Henry, Ida Nora, Sam King Young, first of Kimberly, middle initial B's and boy, right female, 228 of 90.
0: Copy.

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1: Zephyr.
0: This month ending 010487, 010487. And can you place me on that call, please?
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2: 2401 West Marion, Denise Williams would like you to respond and discuss a past case.
0: Ten four,
2: I'll be in route.
3: Echo 6, Echo 4. 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
4: 318. It's going to be at 10 Miami. And in front of AutoZone on the access bound, southbound lane. Florida tag, David Norris 7, 6 Boy Williams, VN 7, 6 BW, on a black BMW.
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1: Three.
0: Yeah, Rochester 3159 Pine Tree Street, 3159 Pine Tree, crest of Center Avenue. AMC is requesting a deputy reference to picking up a dog and cat.
2: Four seven.
3: 407?
2: I know fire's around, but let them know we got a diesel leak from the top of the tank to the ditch.
0: I copy.
2: And can we go ahead and start prompt? Keep the thing, I'm
0: 10 hours.

0: Sigil 318, can you copy one by deal?
1: 318.
0: It's going to be out of Connecticut. 2494-14574. Should come back to a Christian.
1: 10-4. Four seven.
2: Be approximately 1,000 gallons of diesel and 4.2. I'll call you back.
1: I copy.
3: 4.2 copy.
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0: 10-4.
1: 10-4, we just had Eliana call in. Her phone number is going to be in line 9.
0: Sounds
4: like it. At 11, I'll be out with him. 909 Kings Highway, please circle K.
1: What was the location?
4: Yeah. 909 Kings Highway, please circle K.
1: Temper, you guys are on Ida 11?
4: That's 10-4, he'll be primary. You can put me on the call as well and copy one when ready.
1: Copy, just stand by one for that subject.
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0: 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How about that subject? 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
1: Y12, I'm sorry, go ahead.
0: Go ahead with that subject.
1: Last name is going to be Sam, Adam, Lincoln, Mary, Ocean, Nora. First name is going to be Charles, Henry, Edward, Robert, Ida, Nora, Edward. So it's going to be A. Adam. It's going to be a black female, 12, 31, 76.
0: 10-4. 318 from Central.
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0: Salmon's going to be valid ID card only, negative 1.
1: Sam 4, can you do a CH also and send it to Y5's tri-tech?
0: 10-4.
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4: Mary 226-825-99-6000. I should come back to a marshaler, Bradley.
0: 10-4.
5: /141, go ahead. Last name, Tom, Ocean, Mary, Charlie, Henry, Ida, Nora, Sam, King, Young. Middle initial, George, P for George. First name, Alice, common spelling. Date of birth, 7/12/1959.
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0: Call that Echo 4 was dispatched to. Can you give that to Echo 6? It's not going to be a follow-up. It's going to be in reference to a new report for theft.
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0: PSA 43-417.
1: Yes, sir.
0: Taking care of that.
1: That's 10 for Roger. En route from Jones 75.
0: Copy. Central 417, you can assign me that 56 at the jail.
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2: Information was sent to Wi-Fi's Tri-Tech.
3: That's 10-4. He's having connectivity issues. You can send it to IDA 11.
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1: CSA, anyone?
0: First one out of Florida. Ida, X-ray, Adam, Adam 04, IXA, A 04, come back to X-ray. Camera so far.
1: Summer.
0: Second one out of Florida as well. Young, 82, Zebra, Adam, Tom, Y, 82, Z, 82, come back to A, Silver, Toyota Highlander.
1: Silver. Okay,

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2: 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One's got both vehicles. Let me tell you.
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1: It's going to be 2004 Mercury.
0: Yeah, okay.

0: CSA 32 from Central. It's showing on a 2004 Mercury registered to a Johnson Roy Jr. or Johnson Carey. -1.
1: So forth. Thank you, ma'am.

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0: Can I have the next down rotation go to 1180 Ware Ave? They're going to be towing a Humvee. I can put the VIN number in the call for either one if you want.
1: Proceed.

0: Central 417. Can you give me one name, date of birth?
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0: Last name is Duarte, David Union, Adam Robert Tom Edward. First name is Abraham, Adam Boy, Robert, Adam Henry, Adam Mary. Date of birth 12/29/95. 12/29/95.
1: Just confirming, no middle.
0: 10-4, no middle.
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0: enforcement takes in Central. He is showing a warrant out of our agency. It's going to be for violation of probation.
1: 10-4, can you confirm? I'm not with him.
0: 10-4.
2: Four 17, 407.

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1: Go ahead.
0: Are you in the lobby or are you outside?
1: In the lobby, sir.
0: Yeah, the clerk there can confirm it for you. Then we essentially don't have to call over.
1: 10-4. Sensor 417, you copy that? I'm going to confirm with the clerk here.
2: Copy, I already did. It's confirmed.
1: 10-4. Please, 1050.
2: 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Registering in Florida.

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Park Ranger from Central. Office in line 45, can you make phone contact with Cody? He has a question about pets that need to be evacuated.

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1: Pardon?
0: I'm going to update my notes for my call and I'm just going to take that 61.
1: Copy.

0: 2037.
1: Can you repeat? 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
0: 2037.
1: No more, thank you.
0: 10-4-11-39.

0: 11, I copy cell 10 of the open door, reference you to a credit union bank.
1: Set for Rockford. I believe there was an alarm over there this morning.
0: That's for.
2: Can you run Eric? I place him in the call. Thank you.

0: 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Erica's going to be valid, negative 1.
1: 2-4, thank you.
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4: 222.
2: Air Defense Club, 17700 Murdoch Circle, 17700 Murdoch Circle, Crossville to Mean Road. Complaints going to be with a Sands Club employee advising there is a subject that does not speak English harassing customer. Could be a middle-aged Hispanic male.
1: 10-4.
4: I got it.
2: 11-42.

0: 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Compass 2.
1: 136.
0: You can do that ocean spray, McCall. 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
1: 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I'll give you a call soon.
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0: can you run the individual I just put in the comments here?
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1: 213.
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1: Not at this time. They just want us to possibly get a traffic violation, try to identify the suspect.
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1: 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Looks like it's going to be the maybe the car rental area. No units.
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0: 223 from 213. We're behind the car, Peachland and Cochran, making a left towards Veterans.
1: Two ten.
2: Pedro Street, Castle Rock, Lane, Tennessee, Castle Rock. Callers advising there's a homeless male subject laying down, screaming.
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0: 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It's going to be 650 Mary Street at the YMCA. If you could stop at the dispatch before you go for the prowl.
1: Down for an
0: interrupt. Interrupt, 12 o'clock.

0: Echo 1 Sunny Gordo, what's the call that Echo 6 is going to?
1: It's 2-8, not 2-8.
2: 2-8.
1: 2-11 was able to get the front door resecured. Guess we're not going to need a key holder for now, but just probably keep trying the alarm company.
2: 10-4.
3: Central 213, reference my call, copy a stop.
4: Central from Iris 1, copy case for reactivation.
2: Iris 1.
4: 2606-011-658. It will be en route to Austria.
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1: Can you please verify the VIN that I placed on the call? 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
0: For Cedar Packets, come back on a 2001 four-door Hyundai, blue in color, to a Joy Lynn Christie at 3300 Loveland, Unit 501. It's going to be negative ones, expired 5/2025 with a seize tag order. Ten four, thanks.
5: Marine 12, Marine 10, 10-4.
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0: 211 from Central.
1: Sorry.
0: Reference line 18, the key holder called in advising she's out of town, but she's pending to have someone go secure the door.
1: Yeah, so I'll make phone contact with her. I was able to secure it. So if someone comes here again, I'll call her though.
0: Okay.

0: to Fujitsu from Central.
1: Go ahead for 222.
0: Negative loss. 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
1: 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King David 321 Mary. KD 321 and Mary. And a silver Ford pickup.
0: So scenario.

0: 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That's what's up.
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0: Boca Grande Sandbar, Florida registration 9501 Sam Mary, 9501 SM. 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
2: You're on Tenere Duncan Road, Mare Olympia Way, Duncan and Mare Olympia. Reference to a silver Volkswagen Jetta, driving a high roof speed down Duncan, heading eastbound.
0: Sam 4 from 17 in Vermont.
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0: Confirming SL9501, Sam Mary. I'm showing an expiration of 6/30/2020.
1: Correction, it'd be Sam William. Sam William, SW.
0: Repeat.

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1: Go ahead.
0: You're at the 1008 Coral Ridge Drive, 1008 Coral Ridge Drive, cross the Phillips Lane, City of Repco Waste Management, truck and a landscaping trailer, no injuries.
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0: That vehicle heading to D 3.
1: How do you believe so?
0: Kind of boring. I have a D3 unit, maybe check the area.
1: Time for
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0: is Roy 31. Could you copy one by name?
1: Sandberger.
0: Okay, white male out of Florida. Last name is Ponce, Paul, Ocean, Nora, Charles, Edward. First name is Sergio, Sam, Edward, Robert, George, Ida, Ocean. Middle is A for Adam. Date of birth, 10/18/2001.

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1: 422, go ahead.
0: Last name, David Edward Sam, Ocean Union Sam Adam. First name, Victoria, Comics Phone, Minister L. Lincoln. Date of birth is 11-5-1980. 11-5-1980, white female, Florida.
1: 12-19.

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1: /1219/422 from Central, she's negative 1, Shanghai Valley Class D, operator through 2026. Y31 from Central. He's made a wanted in Valley.
0: Central 213, copy 1.
1: 213, go ahead.
0: Did you already run a subject last name Davis on the call? Date of birth 7/27/05. I apologize. Did you say negative?
1: 10-4, I have not read anyone yet.
0: 10-4, copy 1.
1: 10-4, go ahead.
2: That's affirmative.
1: Go ahead with the message.
2: Hi to Florida. Queen, Charles, Queen, Sam, 7-9. Q, C, Q, S, 7-9, stream back to a white Toyota.
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0: I have a 35 in zone 13 that was sent through teletype via the threat operations center.
1: I don't.

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1: 213.
0: Hey, Sean, found out of Ohio.
1: 10-4.

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1: CSA 32, go ahead.
0: Can you copy one by ID?
1: Go ahead.
0: Going to be out of Kentucky. Sam 23674444. Back to way, Kenneth Smith.

0: 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He's showing a non-commercial valid through 2027.
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1: Good.
0: I have a public assist at Fire Station 136-31 Tamiami Trail. My contact with Lieutenant Truman, advising a Good Samaritan dropped off some items reportedly for the homeless that they wanted.
2: 10-4, I copy.
1: Central 305.
0: 305.
1: Reference that public assist. Do we have a CP unit available that might be able to take care of that?

0: Central, calling to any available CP unit.
1: Iris 1 Central, go ahead, what do you got?
0: We have a public assistant station 1. I have a CSA that's assigned to it currently. Lieutenant Truman called in from station 1 advising that a Good Samaritan dropped off some snacks for some homeless people and would like to have somebody come and pick it up and deliver it.
2: Arkansas Avenue, 1950 Arkansas Avenue, cross the Cedar Road. AC location, open line, no answer and callback.
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0: CP11.
3: I was on dispatch 1. Did you, were you trying to raise me?
0: That's affirmative, but you can disregard. Iris 1's going to take care of it. Thank you.
3: Jan 4, I'm in District 2.
0: Jan 4, you may need to restart your showing on Gibraltar Drive at this time. I'm not showing.
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1: Echo 5.
0: 2001, Akia Star, at the Meridian, it's going to be from landline. Actually, that's going to be for Lima 6, Echo 5, you can disregard.
1: 10-4, disregarding.
0: Lima 6, do you copy?
2: You say again.
0: 911, hang up. 2001, Akia Star, the Meridian.
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0: Hey, from Central. Can you tell me your activated disturbance?
1: 210.
0: Make contact with caller Brandon Hackforth at 20020 Veterans Boulevard, Unit 1. Advising he works for the law firm that was involved in this incident and he'd like to file on behalf of his employee.
1: 10-4.
0: 230.

0: Tiger 6 maneuver. Can you copy a 450, please?
1: Central 350.
2: Go ahead.
1: I'm going to restart my computer. Can you sign me out of CAD?
2: Copy.
3: Andrew Renee Capuccioli out of Cape Coral and North Fort Myers, as valid as it was.
0: Stanford, thank you.
3: Stanford, thank you.

0: Tiger 6 Mini Bravo, can you copy a second? What is the deal?
1: Done.
0: Vietnam Victor 455-412-25-000. Zero, should go back to Shannon, Vianello.
1: Shannon Noel, Vianello, out of Punta Gorda. Valid, no one's warned.
2: Central Y-31, could you run the last name I placed in the call?
1: Never. Y-31 Central.
2: Go ahead.
1: Both of the females are negative ones, so this license not valid.
2: 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Can you show Autumn trespass from the location, apartment 105?
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0: Tiger 6 Mike Bravo. Can you copy up another photo DL, please?
1: Go ahead.
0: That was in Frank 655-211-07-863-0. Shoot back to Emma Farnham.
1: Emma Catherine Susan Farnham out of Punta Gorda is valid. No one's warrants.
0: 10-4, thank you.
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0: Ted 4, I'm not getting a return out of Florida. Is she out of Ohio as well?
1: 10-4, please.
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1: Copy. 2 name data, please.
0: 417.
1: First one's going to be black male, last name is Gay. George Adam Young, first name is Alfred. Common, initial L for Lincoln, it's going to be the third. Date of birth is 8-22-06, 8-22-06, so far. Hispanic male, last name is Ochoa. Ocean Charles Henry, Ocean Adam, first name is Jorge. John Ocean Robert, George Edward, first middle initial F Frank, date of birth 3-16-2010, 3-16-10.
2: 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Airport until 2200.
0: Okay. 417 from Central. Regarding Alfred, he is showing valid through 2033, and I've got no records on for Jorge.
3: Sir,
0: go ahead.
3: Can you put me on Nora 17th, call, please?
0: Devar.
1: 9000.
0: He is showing valid through 2034 with the learners.
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2: First one's going to Sam Barr, Florida registration, 8574 Sam Robert, 8574 SR, just go back to a Yamaha Jeff Oak.
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2: Florida tag, Ida, Adam, 3-4, Victor, Ida, should come back to a white Nissan Rogue.

0: SPE2, your last five will be 1, 2, 4, 1, 2. Repeating, 1, 2, 4, 1, 2.
1: And 4, thank you. You can show me clears.
0: 1248.
2: Major 417, can you copy 2 tags, please?
0: 417.
2: We're going to be on a trailer, Charles X-Ray 9, 6 George Lincoln, CX-9, 6 GL. So far?
0: So far.
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0: Last is Boy, Ida, Lincoln, Lincoln, Union, King. First name, David, common spelling. Middle, E. Edward, date of birth, 6/29/81. You can show them 10/15, the star unit and canine unit are out with them.
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0: Being a waste management truck, it's going to be Paul 2826 George, P2826G.
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0: Go ahead.
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0: 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Thank you.

0: Pensacola to Echo 6. I did not get a return to a Jasmine on that phone number. How do you spell the last name?
1: Boy, Robert, Edward, Tom, Oscar, Nora. Bretton.
0: Denmark.

0: Excuse me, Phil, but I'll please tell the of the frog caller from 182 Mark Twain Lane.
1: Central Secret Falls, that was an accident. I'm on my way to a neighborhood watch meeting.
0: Super.
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0: Sierra to 16 open house, please. 68 open house, please. 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Complainant Gloria Towns is advising the neighbor at 12 open house, please, was verbal with the complainant and chased her, advising because of solicitors. The neighbor's name is going to be Rusty.
1: Four.
0: 111 Central, copy.
2: 111.
0: 13
2: is yours. Echo 1 is printed to the admin computer.
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0: It's going to be 68, Frank, Boy, Julia, Henry, 68, F, D, J, H. Should mark the wind color, should be.
1: 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Out of that address, turn the other.
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2: Cross of Winter Garden, complainant advised the subject knocked very hard on the door. Wouldn't tell her what company he was with. It's black male, 30s, black hat, black shirt, black shorts. It's going door to door, last thing going down towards Winter Garden.
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2: Last name, Caron, Charles, Adam, Robert, Ocean, Nora. First name, Nancy, Nora, Adam, Nora, Charles, Young, middle initial, J. John. Date of birth, 12-9-2004. Black female, out of South Carolina and Florida.
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2: Kings and I-35 South Entrance, Kings and I-35 South Entrance, Puerto Restriction 49, David, Nora, Ida, Frank, 49D, and IF, should come back to a white Chevy RAV4.
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0: copy. That one's going to be the last five of 1, 2, 4, 4, 2. Repeating 1, 2, 4, 4, 2. Go ahead with the next one. You're ready.
1: Florida tag, Adam Lincoln, 19 Ida. Just go back to White Key, Florida.

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1: 10-4.
0: That one's advising no registration information on file. I'll go ahead and attach that to the call. Your last five on that will be 12445, repeating 12445.
1: 10-4, I'll double check the tag.

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0: 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Both Gloria and Edgar are showing negative ones with valid deals. I'm not going to return for Samantha. Negative ones.
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0: Registration number, Mike Charlie, 3141 Sierra Zulu, SD3141 SD. It's going to be a blue and white Bayliner, right by 3x7, Ponce, Italy.
1: Okay, 37.

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0: Yeah, just show me on the traffic stop, the one on Sherbourne, the one there, and if we could get next on rotation for that vehicle.
1: Copy, 3039.
0: And just note that that vehicle is going to be taken to our impound.
1: Copy,

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2: Do you have any further details for the agency assist on Mary Street?
1: The teletype operator is looking up the original DCF notification, and it was given to us by DCF with the 650 Mary Street address.
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0: Y-15 from Central Staffing Agency Assist.
1: Go ahead.
0: 650 Mary Street, 650 Mary, across the East Helena, Ida, Punta Gorda, is advising they received a DCS notification earlier today requesting a deputy to make contact at 650 Mary Street, advising that the incident occurred in county jurisdiction, but we don't have that address yet.
1: So forth. I'll be in a row.
0: 1349.
2: Central 423, everything's 10-4. You can go ahead and close my call, 1, please.
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0: 211 Central, can you copy 911 hang up?
1: Hello?
0: Premier reference, TME and me in Toledo, please. TME and me in Toledo, please. Going southbound on Rapid SOS. With a transfer from Rustler PD, open line. No answer and callback.
1: Simple. I'll turn around on my 41 Murdoch. I'll be around.
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2: 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Peter, that's a 1355 Rocky Creek Lane, 1355 Rocky Creek Lane, cross those metaphorical road. Pretty safe to location, no answer on callback.
1: Yeah, 4 now.
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1: That's 10-4. You have a District 3 unit respond to that. It'll be assigned to them. It's going to be in District 3.
0: Copy. Can you advise who they're going to be making contact with on Date Street?
1: Stand by. 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
0: 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It's going to be 012-404.
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2: When you're available, can you copy white female for a CH? If we're waiting on the last name, Keenan, King, Edward, Edward, Nora, Adam, Nora. First name, Doreen, David, Ocean, Robert, Edward, Edward, Nora. Initial L for Lee. Date of birth is 4/10/1949.

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1: CI 15, go ahead.
0: Yeah, reference to this traffic stop that I'm on here. Can you just pull me a separate 39 and link them?
1: Do you want me to use that location or the Home Depot?
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1: 10-4, can I just change the information that's in pending to a 39, or do you need to hold a separate call?
0: Perfect.
1: Thank you.

0: 11 from Central. Can you copy 911? Get onto the mall, 1441 Timothy Trail, 1441 Timothy Trail, cross the Beltamine Road. Payment is a TTY. Unable to leave a voicemail.
1: Yes, so now we'll see.
0: Fortunate.

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Edward, go ahead. 2605-013434. I'll be en route to the address on Rockwell Ave.

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2: Yeah, you have echo. Can you repeat it, please? Copy.
1: Three 13 from Central, can you clear from your directed patrol for a past hit and run?
5: Absolutely.
1: Occurred at Veterans in Peachland, but the complaint is going to be at 14174 Union Hall Avenue, 14174 Union Hall. Be making contact with Diane Phillips.
5: Central 313, be aware that's in District 1.
1: Copy that. I'll go ahead and update it. You can disregard. Do you want me to reopen your...
5: If you don't mind, please. Thank you.

0: 126 Central, printing off the president run. Main contact was completed, Diane, at 14174 Union Hall Avenue, to be referenced to Veterans Boulevard and Peachland Boulevard. It occurred at 1315 hours today. An older beige SUV hit complainant.
1: Sound 4.
0: 4013.

0: 423, 422. I'm not seeing anything, sir. Do you need me back there at all? Negative. 10-4 Central, I'll be 10-8.
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He's negative one, showing a valley class E operator through 2028.

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0: It's a Winn-Dixie, 27680 Vermont Road. 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Rodney Mitchell advising another truck drifted over and took the mirror off of his door and continued on.
2: Central 423, can you go ahead and assign that disturbance to me, please?
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0: Iris 1.
3: Will you close my call out original and copy for reactivation?
0: Go ahead.
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0: Hey, are you on anything right now?
1: Negative. What do you need?
0: I'm heading to this hit and run, but it looks like the subject who hit the vehicle is now in talks with the hit party. So if that's the case, it'll just be a regular signal 4. I'm not 100% sure if that's the case yet.
1: That's affirmative. I'm going to come to you.
0: 10-4, appreciate it.

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0: Harbor 41, Harbor 41. Florida Tech, Boy X-Ray 4, 4, Tom North. DX 4, 4, TN. Should come back to a white Mercedes. Looks like we're not.
1: 1431.

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0: Can you flex Richard Boris Jr.? 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
1: Don't worry.

0: was a... 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Can you repeat? You're completely unreadable.
1: Central from 107. Can you pull me a public assist, Englewood Beach? I'm going to be giving a male a ride from Englewood Beach to Stump Pass. Give me a copy of name when you're ready.
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3: First name Richard Thomas Spelling. Middle initial B is in boy. It's going to be a junior. 12/25/1958. White Mallard, Florida.
0: Confirm. 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
0: Central
2: Y-19.
0: I'm at Meadow Park Elementary. Can you pull me a school patrol and close dash one, please?
2: Repeat.
4: 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Vehicle.
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1: 44.
2: 208 Central, that's 10-4. If C18 is asking for you to reconfirm that, go ahead and do that, please.
1: Negative. Hendry County is asking us to confirm if it's still stolen. They sent us a hit on the trailer.
2: Ten four, C18 in Hendry right now. I'll call the supervisor.

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1: 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They're just trying to fix the system. 10-4.

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2: 0926 at each tree, 9,246 at each tree, cross of New England. Caller Trish is advising her boyfriend stole her wallet and they are verbal at this time. He also smashed things around the house. He currently walked out the door. They are separated.
1: Ten four.
2: 4045.

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1: CIA.
0: Got it, Impon.
1: 4236.

0: 136, 141. Just be advised, the male subject left at this time is going to be an Anthony Miller. White male, 32 years old, 5'9", average build, wearing a baby blue shirt and blue jeans. They're advising he left on foot or on a bike. He still has a wallet.
1: 141, 10-4.
2: Can you also copy one by name, date of birth, please?
0: Go ahead.
2: White male, last name is Marshall, Mary Adam Robert, Sam Henry Adam Lincoln Lincoln. First name is Rodney, Robert Ocean David, Nora Edward Young, middle initial T Tom, date of birth 4662, 4662.
3: Edward.

0: Central. I'm awesome.
1: What is it, guys?
0: I'll be transporting that mail back from Sump Pass State Park to Englewood Beach.
1: Copy 4058.
0: One forty-one, go ahead. Simple, ma'am. If you don't care, whenever you come in, if you can just check the area and see if you can locate him. He's supposed to be on a bicycle.
1: 10-4.
0: 10-4, and I'll make contact with caller.
1: July 31, I call you South Santa Divin Purification, reference Pelton Street and Arthur Avenue.

0: 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If you can make CSA 32 primary, please. Thank you. If you can change this to a regular signal 4, both parties are here.
1: 10-4.

0: Tranquil 136. Can I get the last of the case number, please?
1: Repeating 012484.
0: Tranquil, thank you.

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1: What is that?
0: I'll be out in Englewood Beach. I'm going to be clear of that now.
1: 4254.
2: From earlier today, last 512306. 12306 should be that vandalism.
1: Okay.

0: 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What was your no service, please? Central 422, if you can send a D3 unit over to that Safari Avenue address and you can have them call me, my number is in the call.
1: Central 422.

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0: 10 reference to 422 squad. Do you want to be back here at the safari, or do you want me to assign someone else? I know you were out there earlier.
1: Well, you can assign that to me.
0: 10-4, thank you.
2: Rendezvous.
0: 426.

0: Central 422, if there's another D3 unit available to go with 313, that'd be great.
1: 315's en route.
2: That's nice.

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0: 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One eleven Central, ten four.
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0: Incident occurred on I-75 south of the 161. Callers requesting in-person contact, they are going to be up on the Grove Police Department.

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0: You copy Italian 17700 Murdoch Circle for parking violation? Florida tag, Ida, Nora, Queen, Boy, to come back to a Silver Lake and four door.
1: 18.
2: EQ light civil, show my route for the domestic.
1: Can you just repeat the tag?
0: You wanted the address 17700 Murdoch Circle, Sam's Club.
1: 10-4, can you repeat the vehicle tag, please?
0: It's a Florida tag, Ida, Nora, Queen, Boy.
1: Pre-34, I'm copying your alternate team. I copy the tag. I'm not getting a return for it out of Florida.
0: Just give me the case number.
1: 12494. Repeating 12494.
0: 10-4. You can approach. Show me clear.
2: Central Y-15.
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2: 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I'll be heading to that address for a well-being check.

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1: 213.
0: Can you close my call status too? Reopen it for ACES, keep everyone on it.
1: Drew Mark Felicio.
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1: Ten four.

0: 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The male's father is also present, trying to get them to separate. The caller is not listening to the operator.
1: Team conference.

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0: Native one, stop and return out of Illinois.
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2: Central 318.
1: 318.
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1: That's for sure. Copy, thank you.

0: 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Both parties are valid native wants. Thank you.
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0: Never.

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0: It's going to be Mary 460-793-683-730, Sean Miller, white male.
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0: Professor Schottmiller, he is showing open PCs or for criminal mischief.

0: Central from Iris 10. Can you copy Trace 7 for activation, please?
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0: 2605-021-110 en route to Rochester.
1: Hey, Rose.

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1: 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I'm seeing where Y10 is.
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3: 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It's going to be out of Pennsylvania. Should come back to a Honda.
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0: 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It says it does not conform to VIN standards for 1981 and later vehicles.
1: Simple.

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Central Traffic 13, I'm going to be in the Charleston K apartments. 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
1: thinking 315, you have a lot of wind background, can you please?
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2: 222.
1: The Alpha 17800 Murdoch Circle, 70,800 Murdoch Circle, Crossville Spring Road. Caller's advising at the playground there are two juvenile males and two juvenile females that keep going to the pool and antagonizing the kids. Caller stating that juveniles don't live there. The front desk will complain at the call.
2: 10-4.
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0: 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My Elvis isn't working.
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0: Y50, I'm not getting that tag to come back if it's the tax collector service has been distributed to the tax collector service center.
1: Thank you.

0: 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Are we having slow responses with Elvis today?
1: I'm not sure. We don't have access to Elvis.
0: 10-4.
2: 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It just started, but they're coming back very slow.
0: Love that. Thank you.

0: 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I can come back on that then.
1: Okay, bye. CSA 34, it's negative.
0: 10-4.
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1: Go ahead.
2: Copy the correct tank, please.
1: Go ahead.
2: Be 59 Adam, Ida, Adam, Nora, 59A, IAM, just come back to me, right here.
1: Copy, R is going to be a Jasmine Star Breton. We follow negative ones.
2: Several, thank you.
0: Central from Iris 1.
1: Iris 1.
0: I'm clear that call. Show me back in service, please. Close the original.

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0: Central 313, I'll put the starting mileage in the call.
2: Favor. Central 334, you copy one by DO number. 334.
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0: You're at Atwater Street and Veterans Boulevard, Atwater and Veterans, the white Toyota RAV4 versus the white truck. The caller is refusing to move the vehicle out of the road.

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1: 05.
0: Just advising you, it's a reckless driver call. It's going to be a wrong lane driver on 75. Dodge Charger traveling southbound in the northbound lane is passed on from FHP. Any units?
1: 10-4, do we have any traffic or specialty units in that area?
0: Traffic 13, says on 75. That's affirmative. It was passed on from FHP that requested us to pull it as well.
2: We're clearing this off in a second. You can put me on it. I'll go bolo for it.
0: Happy, thank you.

0: Roger, can I what?
1: Hang
0: on. Roadway's clear, I'll be 7 o'clock.
1: Taking 84.

0: Central Traffic 13. If you can also pass it on to North Fort, Sarasota County.
1: Central.

0: traffic 13 from Central, just to clarify so you're aware, it's traveling southbound in the northbound lane.
1: Southbound in the northbound lane. Got it. I'll be getting on at the 167 momentarily. I'll keep an eye out for it. We received this call, or FHP got this 15 minutes ago.
0: That's 10-4. They just advised us.
1: 10-4. I will keep an eye out. So if you could let Lee County know.
0: That's affirmative.
2: Central 422, I'm also getting on the highway at Jones Loop. You can assign me that call. I'll be on the lookout as well.
0: Have fun.

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2: Cypress Parkland, Mullygrass, Florida Tag, John Frank George, Mike 55, JFG, M55, should come back to a white Volkswagen, it should be.
1: Copy,
3: 1537.
1: Central 542.
3: Charlie 14. That's a good pullover vehicle. Kings and Veterans. It's going to be a truck with a pulling a trailer, no tag. Getting out now, Kings and Veterans. Send me 94, please.
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2: Central 305, where's he at?
1: Kings and Veterans. 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
4: I copy. If phone's closer, I'll be en route. Matt, we're importing Kings.
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The 167, I don't see anything yet, but again, call came in 15 minutes ago, so it's very possible since Lee County.

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2: Last name, Charles Ocean Union, Lincoln Tom Adam Sam. First name is Crystal King Robert Young Sam Tom Lincoln Edward, initial L for Lincoln, date of birth 6/1/1984, white female out of Florida so far.
1: So far.
2: The same last name as the first. And then the first name, Anthony, common spelling, initial A for Adam, date of birth 7/6/2009, white male.
1: Copy.
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4: Good.
1: FHV already cleared their call. They're advising there's no known tag.
4: And 4-5-0-1-58. If I don't get anything, I'll close it out.
1: Copy, 5-11-10-4.
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1: Go ahead.
0: Perfect. So, John, he's going to be validating a bond, showing their prior suspension for refusal to submit, also showing Florida Mayor Lee's status for Signal 31.
1: And, Florida, do you show a pending suspension?
0: I don't see anything on my end.
1: Sounds good. Thank you.

0: Irish Detective Central. I know you're on a follow-up, and when you clear, are you able to handle the 61 on Loveland? The caller is requesting assistance in reference to having no money and being turned off his power.
1: 10-4.
0: Chair 3 out of service, 1544.
1: Same status, and put me on that.
0: Happy.

0: Central 422. Do they want in-person contact?
1: That's affirmative.
0: And
1: that's traffic 13. Traffic 13. Hold to the ones in the area. I didn't observe anything. Close it out. That's one of me. Stand for.

0: So if you pin that one, can we still?
1: Give me one.
0: Bushwell Boulevard, Michelle Secord, Charlie Paul, Tom, Frank Adams, CPT, FA, and a silver Toyota.
1: Thank you, 48.
2: Central from I-11.
1: I-11.
2: If you're still showing me on that call, can you please remove me and also log me out, show me out of service?
1: Super.

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1: 飞行。
0: Can you make sure I'm primary? Close enough that it's simply figured.
1: Sierra. Sierra to the Cruise Bank, 12651 South Hall Road, 12651 South Hall Road, cross the Pivot Boulevard. Give me an audible ATM alarm. Unable to advise if it's inside or outside the building.

0: Excuse me, 12, my copy is off sign the animal call. 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
2: Central 318, can you copy one minute?
3: 318.
2: Yeah, White Fremont of Florida. Last name Skag, Sam, Keen, Adam, George, George, Sam. First name Mary, common spelling. Minimum initial F is in Frank. Date of birth 07-4-1942.
3: 10-4.

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0: 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The driver just got back in the vehicle and they're leaving.
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3: Sierra 1132 Ample Avenue, 1132 Ample Avenue, across of Columbia Street. Caller is requesting a well-being check on his mother, Doreen Walsh, advising he spoke to her last night and speaks with her regularly throughout the day, and he has not been able to get hold of her all day today, which is unusual.
2: Central 227, I'll be in route to that as well.
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5: I'm almost on scene. Was there any lock with key holder?
3: Yes, call taker.
5: Received. And if we haven't, can we try calling in and see if we'll step out?
3: 10-4.
6: The time.
2: Central 114.
6: 114.
2: Robert, still 141K. Can you open up another theft with this incident at this location and map that case number, please?
6: God damn it.
3: And for case number is going to be 2606-012517, repeating 012517.

0: Star 16.
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0: I'll be in service for a detail at the mall until 2000 hours.
1: Copy of 1556 208 continent.
2: All right.
0: Yeah, 10-4.
2: Yeah, we're 10-4. I'll call you in a few.

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1: Go ahead.
0: Just making sure you copied star 16's detail as well.
1: Copy. Thank you, Central. Sorry about that.
0: 1550.
2: Central, 422.
0: 422.
2: Can you copy one, please? Maybe Flex. He didn't want to give me his middle name.
0: Go ahead.
2: Last name is Webb, William, Edward, Boy, Boy. First name, Darian, David, Adam, Robert, Ida, Adam, Nora. Like I said, didn't give me his middle. Date of birth is 426-1995, 426-95, Waymill, Florida.
0: Taylor.

0: 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I'm not seeing there are no audible alarms.
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2: Good.
1: Office is Arian, located in the middle initial of A for Alexander. He's showing a warrant out of Ohio, however, since he picked up only, it's going to be for violation of probation of a traffic offense. He's going to have a valid deal out of Florida.
2: No one wants out of Florida,
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2: Go ahead, 401.
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1: 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Last five of the case, please.

0: Victor 15, your last five will be 12522, repeating 12522.
1: And four, second tag, also Florida, 67 Charles Henry William Charles, 67CHWC, come back to gray Chevy Avalanche. Last five of the case, please.
2: One complaint of head pain, the second one possibly has injuries to her hand.
3: One with head pain, another with possible hand injury.
4: I came from Curry down the treadway. I didn't see them. They might have made it to the plaza already.
5: Yeah, 10-4. Yeah, I was behind Publix when the call came in. I came from that way. I didn't see them.
2: I guess we're Palmer. Can you have two floor decks?
3: Good.
2: First one, Foxtrot, November 909, FFN 909. Just want to be on the white van. Ready for the second?
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0: 6-10.
4: 23 Florida, Henry Yankee Zebra Victor 50. That's HYZ V 50. Just come back to a Toyota Rav 4, so far.
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4: 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Just going back to a Chevy truck.
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0: 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Marjorie Friedrich.
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0: The Port Charlotte Beach Complex, Port Charlotte Beach Complex, Florida registration 2176 Robert James, 2176 RJ. Just come back to the Yamaha jet ski.
1: Okay,

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0: Out of Florida, Charles Victor 77 Zebra Adam CV77ZA. Come back to Akia so far.
1: So far.
0: Also out of Florida, Ida King Young Henry 23. IKY H23 should come back to a Toyota.
1: Okay.

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1: Y-12.
0: We have a call on I-75 southbound on the bridge, either DAV or a Signal 4.
1: We haven't received anything yet.
0: 10-4, there were two trucks on the southbound 75 side. I'm turning around to get back to them.
1: 10-4.
2: Excuse me, 31's last unit. Is it going to be a gray Honda truck off the 170?
0: They're going to be southbound, south of 167. It was a red truck and a gray truck. Red truck was pulling a trailer.
2: 10-4 Central will also be in that.
1: Heavy.
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0: Here, Russell 15835, Green Acres Avenue, 15,835 Green Acres. There's going to be unit 3341, cross of Angler Cove Way, St. Izzy, soon.
1: Hangover.
0: 500 from Central.
1: Good.
0: You have another hangup that just came in off server 31, new unit.
1: Copy. Assign 511, the one off 31, I'll handle the other one.
0: Five 11 copies.
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1: 5-11.
0: Just here, where the hangouts are actually going to be the same phone number. They're about 3.5 miles away from each other, though.
1: Five and your copies. Can you just link the two? Give us just one call, 31.
0: 10-4.
2: Four 32
0: from Central, copy,
2: well
0: beam check.
2: Echo 3-5, we were able to push his knees on over road. We're getting ready to open back up momentarily.
0: 10-4. Well beam check on a 65-year-old male, Randy Reason. 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

0: 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We have Melbourne and Harborview. Melbourne and Harborview is going to be Florida, X-ray 8, Charles, X-ray Frank, X-8, CXF, on a blue, Acura. 15-27. Traffic 10-10-4.
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1: Going to be Rotunda Boulevard West and Boundary. Rotunda Boulevard and Boundary. Photo tag Henry X-ray William Union 66 HXW U66. Shoot back to us over in color sedan.
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0: Can you run the subject there to my call whenever you get to?
1: Taylor, 422 from Central is actually going to be that the male is staying at the house while working on it.
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1: from Central. 334.
0: Yeah, 172, all around.
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0: You're on to the 711 1021 Kings Highway, just going to be advised, it's going to be a white Honda. Marine 13, still 10-4.
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0: 1513. Hi, copy. Marine 13, 10-4.
3: Yeah, 10-4, you can close me outside of T.

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1: Are you 15?
3: 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Can you cue this call? I have it restart.
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2: 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Beyond Michigan tag, Ocean Lincoln X-ray, Henry 44, OLX H44, triple back to a blue screen jet. It looks like 2X.
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0: Can you change this to a 42? And this will need a D4 unit en route. I'll be updating the CAT in a moment.
1: 10 words.

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1: Hey, Harvey.
2: 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I'll be 10-8 before early car.
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1: Copy, RO is going to be a Nathaniel Cole Holder out of Santa Gorda. It's going to be valid 8 of 1.
0: Thank you.

0: Got it. You're one across of Park Street. And be in reference to a traumatic patient.
1: /126, you can stay in service. 135 will handle it.
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1: 428.
0: Sierra Rosa 6610 Jack Street, 6610 Jack Street, cross of Betty Lou. Iris 11 made phone contact with the complaint, and he's advising that there is a locksmith on site requesting in-person contact to review the paperwork of the will.
1: I'll be around 24.

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0: My cat is frozen. I can't do anything on it. Can you just notate my call that I spoke with a resident? I've never heard of anybody by the name of Randy Reason, and the caller was updated. You can close it out.
1: Copy.
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0: 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Make sure I'm primary.
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0: 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I got female here. First name is Joan. Don't know anything further, but she's kind of flopping around out here, not being very responsive.
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1: 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Frank King King, Lincoln 35, FKK L35. Should I come back to a blue and colored person? 1659.

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1: 18.
0: Reference to Jesse, she's shown a valid Class E operator through 2027. I've got no record found by name for the other subject.
1: Oh, thank you.
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3: 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I'll hear your phone, Cisco.
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0: You're still in the area, so I might float this way.
1: Cool.

0: Central 135. Can you close this out after you make me primary, please? Status 1.
1: Come on. To be out of Florida, John Paul 953, Robert JP 953R to connect to a white tundra.
2: 1703. 334, that comes back on a 2015 trailer registered to a Christopher Durando out of North Fort Myers.
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0: I'm not locating anybody in ACES related to that address name from.
1: Yeah, she got a daughter named Emily that's associated with 1800 Chatelaine.
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1: Stand by just 1334, that comes back to a 2016 white Toyota, registered to Patrick Janelis.
0: 10-4.
1: Go ahead.
2: It's going to be a white female out of Florida. Last name, King, Adam, Lincoln, Mary, Adam, Nora. First name, Judith. Common spelling, middle initial, A for Ann. Date of birth, 7/13/1941. And I'll also have a tag out of Florida for you to copy.
1: Go ahead with that.
2: It's going to be Lincoln, X-ray, Robert, Queen, 71, LXR, Q71, on A, green G.
1: 1707.
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3: I'm sorry, it's traffic 14. That was traffic 13 that was pulling that stop, not me.
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0: CS812.
1: Can you please copy a tag for me out of the state of Florida whenever ready? Frank, Sam, 02, Boy, Hector, FS02B.
0: CSA 12 from controls, come back to a Marine 2012 Lincoln 4-door, registered to a Caltrionic Eagle of 1289 Yorkshire Street in Port Charlotte. It's going to be showing valid negative ones.
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0: Hey, do you have someone you could send over to D2 for the final two transports?
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1: 27, go ahead.
0: We're at 2 Centennial Park Recreation Center, 1120 Centennial Boulevard, crosses North Port Harbor Boulevard. Clients advising there's a gray Ford Fusion in the parking lot with a male suspect sleeping in the driver's seat with an open container next to him.
1: And 4, I'll be en route.
0: 10-4.
2: We're at 10-4. Can you just run the RO, please?
0: Yes.
1: Central, 213.
0: 213.
1: On scene jail. Mileage is at the cab.
0: 10-4. 227 Central, should be bearing Florida tag, X-ray, Robert Ida, 112. It has come back to a silver 2012 Ford four-door. Registered to a Stephen Dyer out of Sarasota. It is a valid negative one.
1: Yes.
3: I have 11 from Central Property Signal 8. Yeah, Roger, Crossroads Hills Academy at 45991 Vermont Road, crest of Bram Road. They're advising that 3 juveniles ran away. One's going to be at Eden Ferry.
4: 10-4 now.
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3: We're gathering further.

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1: 1724. Five runners for Central, just be advised. They're last unit 1630 hours. It's going to be a Brayton Frank and a Dominic Gaudio.
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CSA 12. New fleet is have a second in responding to my location. The owner of the vehicle is telling me her boyfriend is not allowed in the vehicle, and he is indeed in the vehicle. Central copies.

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1: 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We're working on it now.
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1: Alright.
0: Reference to that mailing is going to be showing about Class E. It looks like he's going to be showing one out of Ohio. It's going to be for in-state pickup only for a probation violation.
1: He's out of the car now. I'm talking to him.

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0: Be sure you're on duty.
1: 1729. Four twenty-two, copy disturbance.
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0: 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It's going to be Sand Hill Boulevard and Kings Highway, a gray Toyota Highlander.
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2: 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Going to be called in by CSU requesting a well-being check on Karen Vaughn. Stated that they checked on her today and she was very intoxicated. Per the court, she's not supposed to be drinking.
1: And four.
2: Something for you.

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0: 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Are you going to attach me to 229's call?
1: Central.
2: 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Do you have a white unit on scene?
3: I got 10-4, but she's going to be out of service here in a couple minutes.

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1: Good.
0: You're at the area of One Cross Street. Caller was coming over the bridge advising. They're not sure if they saw that or not, but they believe there was a boat possibly hitting the bridge. Worried it was going to be a hazard.
1: I'm 7 Thunderbird, I'll take that call. I'll be en route from McGregor and...
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0: A120 is going to be en route for your left.
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2: Central Marine 12, you can copy one.
0: Marine 12.
2: Last name, it's Sam King, Lincoln, Adam, Victor, Edward, Robert. First name is Alan with an E-N. Middle is R for Robert. Edward, 33146. Can you flex your 50, please? All 50.
0: 10-4.

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0: Can you pull me at 56 for the District 2 office?
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0: Sandra, 111.
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0: Just made contact with the POC. She's perfectly fine. She had on noise-canceling headphones. Didn't hear it.
1: Received.

0: 312 Central.
1: 312, Chief.
0: Reference to that mail, he's going to be showing a valve class E negative 1.
1: Is that a West Palm Beach address?
0: That's affirmative.
1: Yeah, protection.
2: Central 213, we're back on dispatch 1.
0: 10-4.
1: Central 220, copy 1.
0: 220.
1: Last name's gonna be Randell. That's Robert, Adam, Nora, David, Lincoln, Edward. First name is gonna be Robert, Ida, Ocean, Nora, Nora, Adam. No initials, F for faith. Date of birth is 7/22/2000.

0: 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I think it's at the traffic stop on a motorcycle doing 100 down Melbourne. Associate 58.
1: Central.
2: Good.
1: Not showing any DL information for that female, showing negative once.

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1: Yeah.

0: Travis 13 from Central.
1: Good.
0: Are you out with the bike or are you still following?
1: No longer. I'm still following, but no longer pursuing at this point. The bike went towards Highland in that area. I'm just turning around at this point. Like I said, white male driver, bike going over 100 miles an hour. Looked at me. So.
0: Can you have me?
1: So, traffic 13 turn around at the underpass of Harborview.
0: Two.

0: Roger, got 13, you're close, South Pass 1.
1: T-Mar.
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3: Fox 7.
2: Down this Marine call, the sailboat is up against the bridge. Let me know when you're ready for the registration number.
3: Good.
2: Foxtrot Lima, 7679, November Yankee. FL, 7679NY. Up 7 Puerto Gorda, I'll give you the Florida license number for the registered owner. If you can try and maybe give him a call, I'll 75 you the phone number. He's not responding to my city phone. Maybe he'll answer for you guys.

0: I'm 7 foot right, just 75, do that, phone number, be a good shot.
1: 7-4.
2: Central.
1: 4-3.
2: Supervisor, we have a boat call that just came in reference to a sailing vessel that hit the 41 bridge and broke its mast. It's being called in by the Coast Guard.
1: Yeah, can we notify the city about that? I think it's on the southbound side on the southbound bridge.
3: Central 500.
2: 500.
3: I'm gonna be on foot checking the woods and the dirt road just south of Crossroads.
2: I copy.
4: I just checked the area of the grove that left of that road. Didn't see anything.
3: Copy. One of the farm workers here opened the gate. There would be two of them coming in to grab some lawn mowers and rigs back in and leaving. They said they have to lock the gate when they leave, so I'm just walking

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0: 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Four zero three from Central.
1: Good.
0: The City Marine Patrol is already out with the. So do you just want me to change to a 59 to them?
1: That's perfect. Thank you.

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1: I'm not on the water, but I'm on land looking at the boat.
0: Can you advise if anybody's on the boat?
1: No, the boat is unoccupied. 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
0: Can you be around to the accident that CSA 12 is on, reference to Inglewood Road and Coliseum Boulevard? Reference to a verbal situation.
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4: 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Hop 7, yeah, hold on. Hop 7, Punta Gorda, yeah, it is striking the bridge.

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0: I don't have 13, crap stop. Traffic 13. A warning harbor view, a warning harbor view, Florida, X-ray Ida 4, Lincoln 0, XI 4, LZ, should come back to the green color Honda Civic.
1: 18, Tom. Pretty good, Op 7. Clear Op 7, the Coast Guard is asking if there's damage to the bridge.
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0: 227.
2: A1 has the vehicle. They're off scene. I'll be here out to the jail.
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0: Op 7 from Inverter, what was that traffic?
1: Op 7, Coast Guard called, wanted to know if there's damage to the bridge.
0: Doesn't appear to be so. It's a fiberglass boat. I don't think it's going to damage the bridge. Vessel owner is currently trying to get hold of CTO right now. We'll see what happens.

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0: You cue my current call and put me on that business alarm.
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2: 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Is there a canine available?
3: Central Canine 5, I copy. On the trailer.
1: 10-4. 500, do you copy?
2: Can you repeat his last transmission? Sorry, I have background.
3: You just Canine 5, acknowledge. You'll be around in just a minute.
2: I could just call me on your way.

0: 5, 10, 5 or so?
1: Check your phone and ask those counselors if any of them have a pair of shoes like the one I just sent you.

0: 57518. Stay with those shoes. One of the kids have similar shoes here. We'll start asking around.
1: Yeah, that's right here on the side of Vermont.
2: /324/325, copy domestic. I'm in the parking lot of the D3 building, 31110 Loveland Boulevard, also Roscoe Avenue. Complainant Ruth is calling in, advising that she went there for a custody exchange and the male half is banging on the windows of the vehicle and screaming. She's going to be in a 2020 white Ford Expedition. The male showed up in a dark gray Toyota sedan.

0: until CSH 12, probably 2 times I'm ready.
1: Go ahead.
0: Out of 4 is going to be 8-8, Victor, Charlie, Queen, X-ray. It should come back to a black Toyota so far.
1: So far.
0: Second plate is going to be Hector, George, Sam, Thomas. It should come back to a blue Kia.
1: That is in 23.
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3: 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Should come back on a Robert Dunahay.
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0: Central traffic 13, copy of staff. Traffic 13. Melbourne and Harvey. Melbourne and Harvey is going to be on a blue Kawasaki. It looks like it's a North Air temp tag of 2761 Nora Mary. Oh, you know, one second. 36.

0: Central Traffic 13, that tag will be out of North Carolina. It looks like it's 2761, Robert Nora, 2761 RN, on a blue Kawasaki.
1: Appreciate it.

0: Jasmine for 513. Copy a DL number out of Florida, please.
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1: Copy.

0: So just do 10-4. Can you roll one out of Pennsylvania by deal number?
1: 2-24.
0: The 2811347 via Hispanic mail.
1: That mail's going to be showing a valid Class E, -1 for the motorcycle endorsement. Also, be advised, not getting a return reference to that tag out of North Carolina.
2: Yeah, me neither. I'll give you the VIN in a second.
1: 10-4.

0: 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Copy, 1 minute.
1: 855.
0: Out of Florida, last name. Lincoln Adam, Robert George Adam, Edward Sam, Paul Adam, David Adam, first name. Comment. Middle initial M for Mary, 212-1988.
1: Copy.

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1: Good.
0: Someone for the mail is going to be showing valid out of Pennsylvania, negative one.
1: Tesla.
0: 325 Central.
2: Go ahead.
0: Female office is going to be showing valid class E, negative one.

0: 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Copy the VIN for that bike.
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0: John Sam, 1 George Nora, 7 Frank Adam, 4 Robert 7100917. Can you go ahead and run it at all 50 for me?
1: 10 more.

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0: Can you show me riding with 321? 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
1: 10-4.

Tower 13 Central. Reference to that VIN, it is from actually 2024 Suzuki motorcycle, however not showing any registered owner information or tags.

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1: 220.
0: I'll be switching over to dispatch 31 is clear.
1: You're clear to switch.
0: Central, 220 on dispatch 3.
1: 220. Central, traffic 13, you said you had it out of Florida, but it wasn't attached to anything? Traffic 13, not getting anything back for the VIN out of Florida. I ran a VIN check on it. It's come back on that 2024 Suzuki motorcycle, but it's just not providing any tag or registered owner information.
2: 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Thank you.

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1: Good.
0: Just want to make you aware of a hitchhiker call we received in the area of Vermont Road and State Road 31. Caller Wayne is advising that there's three young kids with their thumbs sticking out on the side of the road on Vermont walking towards 31 near the roundabout. They all appear to be underage, possibly 16 years old.
1: Yep, they'll be around.
0: 10-4.
2: 5-10-7-1-7. K95-510. Correction. K95-500.
1: Good.
2: We're going to have charges in all three for probation violations. Two of them will be on probation. One is on just home detention. Just got released the other day.
1: 10-4. I'm coming down Vermont right now. I should be there in just a minute. Sounds like maybe the three kids are trying to hitchhike now.
2: Yeah, it's 10-4. Myself and the house that I had in there. We're right into it.
1: Alright, I'm coming down Vermont. Just going to be too much further up.

0: Janet 5500.
1: Yes.
0: Janet 5 and 507, my apologies. I thought it was 8 o'clock, but it's only 6. One of them has the ankle monitor, so if it's cut off, then we have charges for that one, which is Dominic. The other two, they don't have anything at this moment.
1: Copy.
2: 507, they're not Charlotte County residents. They can be checked to 630.

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0: The area of Eastern Drive and Topopia Street. Eastern Drive, Topopia Street. Complainant Mary is advising that there are two sets of bikes with four juveniles on the bikes going about 35 to 40 miles per hour. Stating that they were also swerving all over the roadway, not paying any attention. Caused requesting phone contact.
1: 10-4, I'll make phone contact.
2: Florence and Pine. It's temporary tag, Edward Boy, 10330. I don't know what state it's out of.
0: 84.

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1: Central 500.
2: 500.
1: The person who called in, the hitchhiker, can you give him a call back and get a more precise location if he was in the north, south, or which direction they appear to be trying to go?
2: 10-4.

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0: Five on your telephone.
1: Jordan.
0: The caller is advising that he saw the juveniles walking on Vermont towards State Road 31, closer to the area of the Redneck Yacht Club. That's where he was pulling out from. He is still on the line. Did you need to make contact with him or have him return to the area?
1: Can you have him return to the area and also give us a time-lapse?
0: 10-4.
2: Sorry, 3-5, stop.
0: Star 3.
2: So the 75 southbound off-ramp Tucker's Grade, 75 southbound Tucker's Grade down Florida, and David King 2, 8 Victor Edward, DK 2, 8 VE on a silver Volkswagen.
0: 1845.
1: 14 Volkswagen.
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1: That's a 10-4 central copy. I'm done now. I'll head that way.
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0: 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Should come back to Miriam Avisa.
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0: Central 1-6, Shelby South. It's going to be Beach Road and Celio. Beach Road and Celio. Should be on Florida. Ida Queen Mary, Adam 8-4. Should be Ida Queen Mary, Adam 8-4.
1: Good 1848. The caller advised it's going to be a 14-minute time lapse since he saw the juveniles. Where did you want him to turn back around to meet with you?
2: Tell him to just go back to the location that he last saw him, put on his flashers, and we'll meet him there.
1: 10-4. 425 Central.
3: Go ahead.
1: Dialed out of Maryland, negative 1.
3: Yep. Central possible.
1: 512.
3: Reference would be 21 a month. You can run the subject and the subject field added.
1: 10-4.

0: Up 7 for Nevada. Up 7.
1: Yeah, that vessel has run aground here at the convention center. The registered owner has contacted CTOW. Supposedly going to have it towed back out and re-anchored. I'll be back in service, cleared status 8. Up 7 for Nevada. Also, if anybody else has any questions, I've been unable to locate any damage to the bridge of the vessel, so the bridge appears to be undamaged.

0: 500 Central.
1: Go ahead.
0: Make a plan that is going to be back and around to that location. He's going to be in a white Ford F-350 long bed with his flashing hazard lights on. He gave an ETA of about 10 minutes.
1: Copy, thank you.
0: Star 3, you guys 10-4?
2: Yes, 10-4. Can you run the RO for me?
0: Receive. Iris 11 from Central on dispatch 1.

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2: Good.
3: What's your location?
2: I'm just leaving Crossroads. I'm trying to find a phone number. No luck.
3: Okay, 500 told you to go to Redneck Out Club. I'll meet you over there.
2: Four.
0: 512 Central.
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0: In reference to that mail, he's about to see me at once.
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2: Can you contact aviation and see if they're available to respond for these missing kids? Let them know what we do have. It does look like weather's coming in.
1: Received.
0: Related to this mail lobby. 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
3: Copy.

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0: 3:25 Central. Just confirming, are you still out with the caller reference to line 24?
1: Yeah, we just booked.
0: I see.
2: 403, 420.
3: Good.
2: This way, I think I got him outside.
3: Good.
2: 420, can you pull me a 14 at 590 Port Angeles?
0: Mm-hmm.

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0: McCall, Charlotte. McCall, Charlotte. Florida, Ida George Union, Edward 21, IGU E21, the white Ford van.
1: At 1859.
2: 425, and San Service 418. I'll go ahead from Jones and Taylor. 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
3: Frank Bradford, Boy Robert Adam David, Frank Ocean Robert David, Versus Nikki, Dora Charles King Edward Young, Jonas L. Lee, 16-18-1984, white band.
1: 420 from Central, you had a lot of wins. I only got the last name.
3: First name Nikki, Nora Ida Charles King Edward Young, middle initial L. Lee, 16-18-1984, white band, Florida.
1: Proceed.

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2: Good.
0: See, Florida tag of the corner is his driver's owner vehicle, also showing as a registered sexual offender. Also showing an open PC for battery and intentional sexual strike. Can see the Zerker link?
3: I got me on that one.
0: C4.
1: Copy of Florida Holland.
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4: Arctic 507.
5: Good.
4: Can you check an accurate, see if you get the property owner of 43650 Vermont Road, see if you can get their phone number and contact them, see if they have cameras on their gate?
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0: 41 in Forest Nelson, 41 in Forest Nelson, Florida tag, boy boy 70, Paul Paul, BB 70, PP on a yellow Kia.
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0: 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Okay. You are Ness Joshua Anderson. 10-4.
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2: 5-10.
1: Would you tell them to call us back if they return?
2: Yeah, I'm walking up to them now.
1: No, I'm talking about Crossroads. Did you tell them to call us if they return back? Because they're on the southbound side.
2: 10-4, I'll give them a heads up.
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4: 420.
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4: 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I got three different Andersons. Do you have a middle name? Negative, stand by.

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1: 420.
0: I have that male on board in round 2, so I can jail starting the call.
1: 911.

0: 5-10 from Arctic.
1: 5-10.
0: I left a voicemail for that property owner. I'm waiting for a call back.
1: Yeah.
2: 5-10 from Central.
1: 5-10.
2: Reference 507's request regarding the AgWatch 9. I did put a possible subject on his call, reference line 10.
1: Central.
3: 10-5-7, see if you can get a hold of them, see if they have a gate code for that radio tower.

0: Arctic Vatican.
1: Go ahead.
0: Did you copy 507 slash? I don't see a phone number in the narrative.
1: I copy the number. You're telling me to check if you have cameras?
0: We need a gate code for the cell tower.
1: Copy. I'll give them a call. 1913.

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1: Star 3.
0: You copy my update? Oh.
1: Inform.

0: Central 349. 249. I'll be for the registrar, copy line 5, please.
1: I copy at 1915.
2: Go on, restore it.
3: 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That's what we're tracking now, towards 31.
2: Copy.
4: Car 3 from Central. Subject showing no Florida license, multiple suspensions, also showing Florida inmate release status for sale, manufacturer, and delivery of meth, also showing as a criminal registered in ACES, negative one.
5: Copy.
2: Give me Charles, 238-461.
1: And 1916.
2: Central 201.
1: 201.
2: The 20 that 229's on, the subject's going to be at the racetrack at Cranberry, which I believe is going to be Northport. If you can have them respond.
1: Copy.

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1: And 1919.
5: 43648 Vermont. That is again 43648 Vermont. You'll see a gate on the north end left side. Just go to that location, put your cruise lights on. We're going to be looking for subjects coming from the south side of Vermont over Vermont to you.
0: Copy 43648 Vermont.
5: 10-4. 5-10, can you take the median there for your cruise lights on there?
6: 500, can you repeat? I was on the phone with dispatch.
5: Can you hold the median there of Vermont with your cruise lights on, please?
6: Vermont 31.
5: Vermont median right there in front of you. Take the median there and put your cruise lights on.
1: I go 7 from Arctic.
7: Good.
1: I called Mr. Heakin. He advised that there's no gate code.
7: Copy. Please lock and move padlock.

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1: No traffic down, please.
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0: Go ahead.
2: Can you run the female RO, please?
0: Somewhere.
3: Yeah, thank you. King changes call to 14. 105 is where.
0: 10-4. Three 21 Central.
2: 321.
0: Back passing negative 1.
2: 10-4.
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0: 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We'll get the drone up now.
1: Approximately a quarter mile from our location where we started, west towards 31.
0: You took that dirt road that was in front of your vehicle and went down and then headed west?
1: Didn't even have to go down it. Go through the gate immediately to the right, west towards 31. We're walking parallel with 31 now on the fire break.
0: Copy. 432, just be advised we're coming towards your way.
1: Denver.
2: 325, 324,
3: copy the
2: message. 24. We're up to 1459 Vermouth Lane, 1459 Vermouth Lane, cross the River Road. Confident David is stating that his daughter Maya is refusing to come out and leave with the caller. He's also advising that her friend's mother is refusing to cooperate with him as well. Operator can hear the daughter screaming at her father in the background.
0: Going back, copy.
3: 24, same traffic.
2: 1924.
0: Four 32, 500, put your lights on, please.

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0: tough on her stand. 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
1: Copy that.

Salve, Tripano, qual è? I'll be assisting Bravo 5 on this call. I'll be out at CVS with Cornelius.

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1: Charlie Oscar Romeo November Echo Lima India Uniform Sierra Middle Initial J Juliet Last Name Lewis Lima Echo Whiskey India Sierra Date of Birth 1/9/1981 Black Mountain, Florida.

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0: 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I'll have that mail aboard en route to the station. 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
0: 19146.4. 19146.4.

0: star 12 Central. Can you tell me when I will hang up?
1: I 12.
0: You're on before 2860 Crescent Loop, 42,860 Crescent Loop, the Lake House Kitchen and Bar. Crossroads Lake, that Prop Drive. It's going to be a phase 2 showing that location. We tried to call back with no answer.
1: Tenth Warren, right.
0: 1945.
2: Central 425.
0: 425.
2: For the call that I'm on, do we have a unit number?
0: Showing unit number 10.
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3: Jimmy Placida in Georgia for tag Robert Frank David Queen 50 RFD Q50 is going to be on a silver Nissan.
0: 1940.
3: Go ahead.
4: Supposedly they just returned to campus, all three of them.
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0: 432-507, can you get down there with him while we get loaded back up in our cars?
1: Yeah, so 10-4, 432 is in route.
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0: Thank you, Brother 14. Copy 1, name, date of birth.
1: Bravo 3, Fargo, was that traffic for me?
2: Negative, Delta 3. 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Caller states her and her husband.

0: 看看这是。
1: Can you call aviation? Let them know to stand by until we verify they're back at crossroads.
2: Copies.
3: Airport copies.

0: 432, 510.
1: Go ahead, sir.
0: Where are you at?
1: This is Mount Hunt City now. I just saw you pulling.
0: 10-4. They're going to be in dorm 2. I just want to make sure they don't run out the back door.
1: I copy. I'm pulling in now.
2: 510, you have myself 500, 507, about to pull in right now, just left.
3: First off, thank you.
4: Thank you for your...
1: 507, none of them are Charlotte County residents, correct?
0: I have to look at the shortcut list. See where their probation's at.
1: Pardon, but can you just confirm if any of them are out of Charlotte County if they're all in the town of county?
4: Gabby.

0: Metro 420.
1: 420.
0: Jail is refusing that mail pending medical clearance. Show me en route to the hospital. Starting mileage will be the same as ending.
1: 10-4, can you advise which hospital?
0: Make it advent.
1: Please.

0: Go ahead, Archer.
1: Was it you that was asking about the probations?
0: That was 10-4.
1: The show cap list is showing Aiden, Charlotte County, Dominic, Marion County, Braden, Lee County, or correction, Leon County.
0: Copy.
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4: 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Wife is stating that the male party has Alzheimer's. 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
0: We will see in Cocoa Bay Boulevard, for tag 53 Frank Tom David Union, 53FTDU. It's going to be on a red and color super.
1: Crazy.
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1: 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It's negative one.
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2: 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I'll be looking at.
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0: If you want to launch, we just had one take off. He started running towards Fremont Road through the woods, back behind Crossroads here. We have the drone up right now. We're going to deploy the dog once we get a send article, but your ass would be of assistance as well.
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0: Star One, I may have him here. 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